0: If you've ever wondered what it means when it says it's like a 70% chance of rain,
1: yes.
0: The Weather Channel apparently was kind of shocked that people didn't understand, or a lot of people had the wrong idea.
1: Yeah. I too am shocked. They just tweeted this. Friendly PSA, 70% chance of rain doesn't mean it's raining 70% of the day or over 70% of your town. It means if we replayed today's exact atmospheric conditions 100 times, yeah, it would rain in 70 of those timelines.
0: Yeah. That's what 70% means.
1: Chance. That's just the definition.
0: I know, but of so chance. Many people. I've had people try to tell me, and I had to take a lot of meteorology classes, both for broadcasting and when I was learning to fly.
1: Sure.
0: I never understood. I'd have like all those uncles, like in neighborhoods, they'd be like, "Yeah, it means 70% of your town is going to be covered by rain." I'm like, "How does that make sense?
1: When did that happen?
0: What, Audrey?
1: Wait, Audrey, what did you think of it?"
2: No, first of all, my ex boyfriend was a meteorologist, so I know a lot about this. But I think it's a combination of both of those things.
0: You dated a weather boy?
1: The Weather Channel said it's not that.
0: It's definitely not that. Where was he a meteorologist?
2: Yeah. He was an environmental scientist who freelanced for the government.
1: Okay. Oh, conspiracy.
0: I have more questions. All right. 70% chance of rain means that there's 70% chance. They ran the model 100 times and 70 of those scenarios said it was going to rain. Something's

0: XYZ with Eric Zachary. It's your XYZ tech tidbit, all brought to you by Eggland's Best, because nothing says technology like eggs.
1: Okay.
0: I'm sorry.
2: It's just very so funny. Stupid.
0: I appreciate Eggland's Best sponsoring it, but I'm just...
1: Okay, so what is this about?
2: Jordan, she's so... Audrey is just like not with you today whatsoever.
0: Is she ever, Jordan?
2: I mean,
0: she's so honest.
2: Never mind. Anyway, Spotify has just announced playlist notes. This is going on as of this week. They rolled this out yesterday. Basically, you can... learn more about the editors on the playlists of Spotify, big or small.
0: Cool.
2: So,
0: like
2: as
0: New Music Friday or
2: New
0: like
2: Music Friday,
0: pop, yeah, country, yeah. Funk.
2: So you got your, you know, all the songs that are on there. Whenever, if they update weekly, daily, whatever, mm-hmm. And then the editor of that playlist can be like, "Hey, I chose this because it reminded me of a time in high school or something."
0: Sure.
2: And you know, as of right now, it's on the you know all the big ones like New Music Friday, Hot Country, Rap Caviar.
0: Anyone that has like a dedicated Spotify employee as the curator.
2: Exactly. And then, you know, as this goes on, it'll roll out to everyone's playlist. But it gives you an added layer, almost kind of like bring another level of social media to Spotify.
0: Yeah.
2: Because you now get to learn about the people who are making these playlists.
0: I do think it's very cool. I also kind of feel like it's just Spotify trying to reinvent Tumblr.
2: Yeah.
0: They're just putting music blogs on their platform.
2: Yeah.
0: But it's cool. I know a lot of people that actually work, whether it's Spotify or other major streamers, as like curators for playlists.
2: Sure.
0: They take that very seriously.
2: Oh, no. I mean, I would too.
0: So it's kind of cool to hear their thought process.
2: Yeah. I've got a playlist of my own where I'm like, you know what? If I sent this to you, means I love you. I don't know. There's like, I see all the positives to it. I just think it's another level of social media. People are going to be like, oh, I could, you know, this playlist sucks. And now I have added ammo, you know.
0: Yeah. So XYZ with Eric Zachary, your tech tidbit. Spotify playlists are now a thing. It's all brought to you by Eggland's Best.
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0: The Jonas Brothers are burning up all over again. That is the name of the revival tour that they originally announced as a residency at MSG, Madison Square Garden, but now they're actually making a full tour.
1: Wow.
0: And this is a big deal because it's like, it was like a cult following tour, right? It was very specific, like choreography and staging and whatnot. I think the fans are really excited, before they broke up, by the way, really excited to see if they replicate that and to like what degree.
1: Okay.
0: They had like a whole flip acrobatic routine in the middle of it.
1: I don't want to see any of that.
0: I want to see.
1: I don't want to see.
0: I want to see Nick and Joe go for it.
1: No.
2: They're acrobatic.
0: I want to see them try to flip again. Yeah.
1: Yeah. No, keep the strings at home. Leave that to Pink. I want the new stuff. I don't need any old Jonas Brothers.
0: It wasn't like they were flying through the air. Like they were doing like off the ground flips.
1: Oh, like they themselves.
0: Yeah, like tumbling.
1: Okay. Yeah. They were tumbling. Damn. Yeah, keep it tumbling at the crib.
0: Jonas Brothers burning up tour all over again. That is the official name kicking off in October.

0: This interests me whenever Audrey brings a topic to the show in general, and I don't mean that in a mean way. Usually you follow our lead, but specifically when you're like, I have a question for men that I need to understand, and you're choosing Jordan and I to represent men.
1: Yeah,
0: I'm scared.
1: This is like at the very least, I want to say a straight cis man question, but it's mainly just like cis men. But
2: sure.
1: So it was recently my birthday, right?
2: Okay, yeah.
1: We
0: said happy birthday.
1: I'm not talking about that.
0: We remembered. I put it in
1: I'm saying.
0: No, I want to hang the question for next.
1: Oh, okay.
0: Do a little tease with it. But you have a question specifically for straight men.
1: Yeah. Well, for you guys about straight men.
2: Straight men.
0: Oh, okay. What we think about other straight men.
1: No, I want to know why you do something.
2: Okay. Got it.
0: Because we can stand.
2: Still scared.
0: That's why. I'll talk about it next on XYZ.

0: Audrey just alerted us that she wants to be able to stand up when she pees. She wants a she-wee.
1: Yeah, that's beside the point.
0: Okay. I didn't even know that was a thing. Apparently, it's like a funnel. So
2: okay. get on with
1: Moving
2: it.
1: On.
0: You have a question
1: have
0: for
1: a
0: men.
1: I have a question for, well, for you guys about, I feel like this is a question for all, maybe this is a question less for men and for all, like, ex-boyfriends, right?
2: Oh, okay.
0: We're not your ex-boyfriends, so, just to clarify.
1: No. Okay. No, certainly not.
0: I don't know why that no hurt.
1: Here's my question, right? It was recently my birthday, last Friday, and I had, like, four separate exes say happy birthday to me, which is fine. But here's the thing. Here's my confusion, and here's
0: answer.
1: Why I think this is so weird, is because I don't hear from them all year. Some of them, years, I don't hear from them. And it's not, oh my God, happy birthday, Audrey. Hope you're doing well. Perfectly acceptable. Happy birthday. Hope you had a great day. Perfectly acceptable.
0: Right.
1: It's always every single time. Happy birthday, Audrey. Nothing
0: you
1: else.
0: You want to answer this, Jordan, or me?
2: Yeah, I got this. This is all real, real simple. This isn't, I don't think, a man question, or it could be. It's an unhealed
0: toxic
2: question,
0: ex question.
2: Yeah, yeah, exactly.
1: But I feel like this is
0: girls
1: not,
0: do this too, just to be clear. This is not just a man thing.
2: Yeah.
1: Well, this I feel like maybe my friends just don't do this. Like, if they're going to be toxic and weird, they're going to be like blowing somebody up, or they're going to be like dropping in from.
0: I promise you.
1: What is it about birthdays, is my question.
2: Because it's the only acceptable day that I can get away with texting somebody I shouldn't be texting them.
0: Without
2: consequence.
0: And I also promise you, when you said none of my friends do this, that just means they're not telling you. I promise you, I won't put that out there.
2: I'm not going to assume. I'm not going to make any assumptions.
0: I think that if you've ever had a friend that is a little unhealed or not over someone, they're not going to tell you if they text their ex happy birthday, because that is the day they do that.
1: It's less about the happy birthday. The happy birthday is fine.
0: No,
1: if you want to say happy birthday, that's great. It's the way that it's done.
0: Because they're trying to start
2: a
0: conversation.
2: They want to start a conversation with you.
0: They're not. If they say, I hope you're doing well, then there's a sign off there, and all you have to do is like it.
1: Happy birthday, Audrey. How are you doing?
2: No. Right, but see that.
0: Because
2: then
0: if they get caught, or you say, like, hey, why are you texting me?
1: That's so loserly.
2: That's exactly what
0: I've had so many girls, like exes in my past.
2: He's so cool.
0: And I mean so many.
2: So cool.
0: Hundreds.
3: All of my exes text me on my birthday.
0: I didn't mean it like that. Also, I would think it's definitely worse, but I know people that use like Christmas for this too.
1: Well, honestly, I would like prefer a holiday, I guess. I mean, come on. Don't let them know that
2: because now they're going to do
0: it
2: on
0: your
2: a holiday.
0: Is texting
1: oh my
0: you,
1: God.
0: If your ex is texting you on your birthday, they're trying to do two things. One, get a hold of you. And two, subtly say, I still care about you because I remember when your birthday is.
1: I feel like it's not I care about you. I feel like it's trying to regain access to my life, which you cannot have.
2: Well, so it's masked as they care.
0: They're using that as the door.
2: Yeah. Everybody knows when Christmas is, right? That's why it's not as important as remembering your specific birthday.
1: Sure.
2: So it's masked as caring when it's like, oh, I just want to get back in her life.
0: Right.
1: Well, yeah, I knew that.
0: It's a conversation starter.
2: Exactly.
1: You guys suck. Stay away.
0: The girls do it too.
2: Stamped by Audrey.
0: All right. It's XYZ with Eric Zachary.
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17: Tuesday evening, Canton. I hope you're having a really great day. Partly cloudy skies this evening and overnight. And lows dropping into the lower 60s. Getting into Wednesday with a mix of clouds and sunshine, Starr County, midweek. And we'll have increasing clouds later in the day with scattered showers at times for tomorrow afternoon. highs in the upper 70s. I am Staff Meteorologist Holly Strano on Mix 94.1.
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1: Hello, hello.
0: All bandaged up.
1: I am.
0: But okay.
1: I'm all right.
0: Audrey's making fun of his knee band-aid.
2: Well, he has this band-aid stuck to his knee, and it's not even really doing anything for the wound. It just is stuck to his leg hair. And like,
0: it's kind of got this three-dimensional like floating yeah. effect going
1: Here's
0: on.
1: Here's the thing. I am a firm believer that I should not see anybody's open wounds.
0: I believe
1: you
0: that,
1: will
0: too.
1: Not see mine. So this is a mere cover-up.
0: Okay.
1: It's not, you know, doing anything for the wound itself.
0: Yeah. Jordan took a tumble. Luckily, he's okay. We were a little scared, but he's doing good. You're just walking like an old man right now.
1: Yep, I got that unk vibe today.
0: It's XYZ.

0: 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XYZ ENT Entertainment Report, all brought to you by Eggland's Best. The Jonas Brothers are back, baby.
1: You guys.
0: Burn it up.
1: I'm so excited.
2: Did they ever leave?
0: I think they did the Burning Up tour, and they're saying they're doing it again.
2: Yeah. Sure, but like they, you know, Camp Rock 3 is about to drop. They're everywhere. I don't think
0: it's this tour specific.
2: Oh, got it.
0: Yeah.
2: Okay.
0: It's a tour they did many, many years ago that kind of, I don't want to say put them on the map, but like they did like a flip routine during it. It was like a really big deal.
1: Yeah, this is when they were
2: little boys, right?
1: Yeah, they were younger. This is like post Camp Rock. Yeah. This is when they're and we're here and we're this boy
2: before
1: band.
2: Before Nick left.
0: Yeah. Yeah,
1: yes,
0: before they broke up.
1: Okay, that's what
0: this tour specifically, not even the songs they played, there was like a lot of like choreography and like moments in the show that became like a cult following.
1: Sure. Didn't they do that documentary on this tour as well? Anyway, so it's the Burning Up tour all over again is what it's called. It's going to be 45 cities. It starts on August 20th at Madison Square Garden. They already announced those dates and they were like, we're just going to extend it. So tickets are available today for pre-sale if you are interested in seeing them.

0: I think this is going to be really fun. I wish I could go, but...
1: No, are they... I'm glad you're singing that song really bad.
2: Who knows?
1: Are they going to do songs... Eric, shut up.
3: You said it, you're glad I was singing.
1: Yeah, because I wanted to ask, like, they're going to do, like... You know, at the Waffle House and all their newer stuff.
3: I'm sure they'll still do some stuff.
0: Yeah, but this is like a revival of that tour.
3: That tour specifically.
1: Y'all can keep that on.
0: Right. Okay, well, I will say when I saw them when they like first came back, right? Yeah. And they did, honestly, they did most of those songs then too.
3: Well, they didn't have a ton of new stuff yet, other than the individual projects.
0: Which was awesome. But so it's again, 45 cities. Pre-sale is available today.
1: Are they doing anything DNCE? Cake by the Ocean?
3: I'm sure they'll still touch the greatest hits.
1: I need them to touch that and not that old stuff.
3: All right, stuff. It's XYZ with Eric Zachary, your XYZ ENT Entertainment Report, all brought to you by Eggland's Best.
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0: Today on XYZ with Eric Zachary, the Jonas Brothers are back to burn it up all over again. That's really the name of the tour.
1: Yes. Well, it's burning up tour all over again.
0: You get what I'm saying.
2: Burning up tour.
0: Not here for it. Audrey wants to know why exes reach out on your birthday to wish you happy birthday. And I feel
1: so
0: like
1: weird.
0: We all have the answer.
3: Toxicity.
0: Yeah,
1: just normal.
3: They can't. They're toxic.
0: That is
1: just
0: the low stakes way to
1: you?
0: Say, no, it's the low stakes way so that if you reject them, they don't feel rejected.
1: You're freaks.
0: Go. Okay. That plus your Tech Tuesday, the test, and Madonna being the most nominated artist at the VMAs.
3: Let's go Madonna.
0: Which means that her PR team probably has a lot of money. The XYZ show. I've never called it the XYZ
3: show.
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0: We talk about embarrassing moments a lot on the show on XYZ with Eric Zachary. You know, we like to sound relatable, but
1: relatable.
0: I don't know.
1: Crazy.
0: That's a crazy way to say that, like, half the stuff that doesn't make it to the air is stuff that we're truly embarrassed about.
2: Sure, yeah.
0: But there's some extra stuff that, you know, just hopefully someone else is like, I did that too one time. Jordan, you got into a random guy's car.
1: Oh, yeah. There's nothing more embarrassing in today's day and age than getting into some real person's car and not your Uber driver's car, because you immediately let that person know you did none of the required reading.
0: You didn't check the name, the license plate, the car.
1: Damn thing.
0: Oh, man.
1: Got into this man's car. I looked at him like, why do you have
3: a
1: baby?
3: Were you in the car?
1: I had like almost 1 foot in the car. And then I was like, why is there a baby blanket? But oh God,
0: He didn't say anything?
1: No, he was like, yo. And I was like, yeah, I get it. My bad.
0: I had someone try to do that to me once when I was driving. That's why I always keep my doors locked now.
1: Yeah.
0: It's not even really a safety thing. It's just like, I'm not an Uber.
3: I mean, everybody's probably like mortified when I've had that happen.
1: Like, if you've got any sort of like sedan,
0: yeah,
1: somebody's
3: that's yeah, one,
1: you know?
3: 100%.
0: Yeah. And you're like waiting to pick someone up or something.
1: It's not happening in a Bronco.
0: Right. It's XYZ. What's your most embarrassing moment as of late? We'll talk about it next.

0: Jordan recently just got into an Uber. The only problem is it wasn't an Uber.
1: At all.
0: It was just a random dude's car.
1: He just happened to be parked outside.
0: You didn't even look at your phone to check the make of the car.
1: Did none of it.
0: Check the license plate.
1: I was like, you're parked outside where I am, and the world revolves around me.
0: Jordan is the star of a movie called Him.
1: Exactly.
0: That said, other embarrassing moments you had as of late. Audrey, anything happened at your birthday when you were getting slippery?
2: No.
0: I don't know. That's a funny way to say drunk.
2: No. Actually, I was
0: okay,
2: really...
0: Okay, so I got a new embarrassing moment.
2: Do you know what I did do? Do you know what? This was kind of embarrassing. Okay. It wasn't, like, super embarrassing. I was, like, it just kind of sucked more than anything else. I had a really fun birthday. I feel like I was... I don't know. I wasn't too...
0: Slippery.
1: She's not on board yet.
2: But I did. I went home and I ordered... I ordered chicken tenders, right?
1: Okay.
2: And I ordered a box of chicken tenders and then an extra chicken tender as a treat for the next day.
0: Like one single chicken tender? Single.
2: And I accidentally only ordered the one single chicken tender.
1: Oh, so you made a...
2: So I got a call from my, like, Uber driver or whatever, and he was like, just to confirm, you only ordered one chicken tender,
0: you ordered,
2: right?
0: Like, no fries, nothing
2: and
0: else?
2: No, it was just one chicken tender.
1: That's disrespectful.
2: And I was like...
0: I feel like I hate drunk women.
2: Then I had to order more chicken. I spent like $60 on chicken tenders.
0: Oh my god,
2: tenders.
0: I am. There's a minimum.
2: Yeah. And that's wild. I can't believe they brought it to me too.
1: That's I would have eaten it.
2: I
1: would have. I, as the driver, would have eaten it you know, off the strip.
2: Yeah, no. I mean, I guess that was kind of embarrassing.
0: I had a very like childhood parental embarrassing moment because it wasn't my parents. My aunt, who I haven't seen in a really long time, she lives in Oklahoma. She was in town.
2: Wonderful.
0: She doesn't fly a lot. She's a little nervous. I was like, I'll take you to the airport. I'll walk you through the gate. I live at the airport, basically.
1: Sure, yeah.
0: We were flying out the same day. So I'm like, let's just get through security, which, by the way, she had peasant TSA and no real ID, and I can't unrecommend that enough.
2: Eric, let's not say peasant TSA. Yeah.
0: I stand my ground.
1: Revision.
0: We finally get through security, and I'm like flustered trying to get her to her gate in time. She doesn't walk very fast. And this blonde flight attendant comes running up to give me a hug.
1: Okay.
0: And I was like, this is my dream. No, I'm kidding.
1: I'm kidding. These are embarrassing stories.
0: So it was actually one of my friends who is a flight attendant, Sabrina, who you know, Jordan. And I just happened to run into her at the airport. She's not based at this airport, crazy happenstance.
1: Right.
0: My aunt immediately goes, oh, you two are cute together. Mind you, my aunt met my girlfriend the night before.
1: Oh, no.
0: And she goes, did y'all used to date? And Sabrina looks at me and she goes, I don't know, Eric, did we used to date?
1: Oh, man.
0: I wouldn't call it dating. We were friends. I mean, we're friends.
1: They were situational. They were situational.
0: Listen, I like someone that has flight benefits.
1: Eric.
0: Sorry.
1: What part of that was embarrassing?
0: Right now.
1: What part of that
0: right
1: was
0: now
1: embarrassing?
0: Is the embarrassing part.
2: It's
0: just
2: a flex. I want to be done.
0: XYZ with Eric Zachary.
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14: Good Tuesday evening, Canton. I hope you're having a really great day. Partly cloudy skies this evening and overnight. And lows dropping into the lower 60s. Getting into Wednesday with a mix of clouds and sunshine, Star County, midweek. And we'll have increasing clouds later in the day with scattered showers at times for tomorrow afternoon. Highs in the upper 70s. I am staff meteorologist Holly Strano on Mix 94.1.
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1: We call it XYZ's The Test. And it's exactly that. Three pop culture trivia questions that all have to do with things that are trending in the news, specifically things we've talked about recently here on the show.
2: I want to talk about how you want Audrey to win.
1: I always want Audrey to win if you're the one playing
3: Are you
1: her.
3: Not rooting for me too, Jordan?
1: Yeah, that's kind of rude, Jordan.
2: It's a birthday week. I have to root for myself. If no one is going to believe in me, I have to believe in me.
3: I believe in you.
1: It's not Mental Health Monday anymore.
3: I just believe in me
1: I want
3: more.
1: Audrey to win.
2: Damn.
1: Three pop culture questions. They all have to do with things we've recently talked about on the air. I'll give you a hint for one of the questions. Someone had a new album come out over the weekend, and that is one of the questions.
3: Okay.
1: All right. XYZ is the test. It's coming over next.
2: Come on over.
1: It's going to ring the doorbell.

0: XYZ is the test.
1: Oh. Are you okay?
2: Yeah, it's just so funny.
3: The music coming in, yeah, that made it funny.
1: I'm just like hyperventilating.
0: It's called The Test, and it's all brought to you by Chick-fil-A. Three pop culture questions that all have to do with things we've recently talked about on the show, but more specifically are also in the news. So you have a chance playing at home. I will be honest, I definitely favored Audrey while writing these questions.
1: This is messed up.
2: I'm scared, but now that's so much pressure. Like, what if I lose?
0: All right, here we go. Question number one.

0: One, okay. Noah Kahan recently brought out Chappell Roan to perform California with him at his Pasadena Rose Bowl show for 56,000 people. That's crazy. What is Chappell Roan's real name?
1: I don't know.
2: I have no idea.
0: First name? Not Chappell.
1: I know that it's not her real name.
0: Coming down in 3, 2. Kaylee. Her name is Kaylee Rose Amstutz. Great. See why she went with Chappell Roan.
1: Okay.
0: Question number two.
1: Next.
0: Phoebe Bridgers just released her third studio album last weekend to critical and Audrey's acclaim.
1: Okay.
0: What is Phoebe Bridgers' real name?
1: I also don't know that.
0: Really?
2: Jordan.
1: No,
2: Jordan.
1: I'm not like a stan.
2: Phoebe Bridgers.
0: Is correct. Phoebe Bridgers. Lucille Bridgers.
1: That's hilarious.
0: Is her name. I love that Jordan got that. 1 point for Jordan. Audrey, you can come back because this question is worth 6,000 points.
1: Okay.
2: Of course it is for Audrey.
0: Question
2: for
0: number
2: Jordan,
0: three.
2: For Jordan, it's only -1 point.
0: Question number three. Jillie Andrews has announced that she will not be participating in The Princess Diaries 3.
1: Yeah.
2: Diaries?
0: I typed it wrong. So I, I had dyslexia and when I wrote it, I said Princess Diana.
2: Keep going. Okay.
0: Jillie Andrews isn't going to be in Princess Diaries 3.
1: Yeah.
0: What is the name of the 1964 Disney film that cemented her as a household star?
1: Jordan. Audrey.
0: Jordan.
2: The Sound of Music.
0: No.
1: No, Audrey.
2: I have no idea.
1: Audrey. Mary Poppins.
0: Mary Poppins is correct.
2: That is it.
0: Sound of Music was a really good guess, though. That was a good guess.
2: I don't think that was Disney either.
1: No.
0: Technically, her first big hit was My Fair Lady. She played Eliza Doolittle in 1956, but I think it's fair to say that Mary Poppins made her like the family name and the Queen of Genovia. But the queen of today's XYZ, the test.
2: So messed up,
0: is Jordan!
1: No! I got 6,000 points! I got 6,000. I don't know if you guys heard. I got 6,000 points. I got 6,000 points.
2: No, it was a question for 6,000 points.
1: Jordan only had 2 points. He only had 1 point because he got the first one wrong, too.
0: Is all brought to you by Chick-fil-A.
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0: That's it for us today on XYZ with Eric Zachary. Audrey, you kind of revealed a little bit about yourself earlier in the show that I didn't know, that you dated a meteorologist.
1: Yeah.
0: Like, on TV? Like, he was a weather guy?
1: No, he was just... Well, he was a weather guy. Like, he was, like, a weather guy.
0: You know what I mean. Like, not...
1: But he wasn't, like, on
2: a guy
1: TV.
2: That does mean, weather, not
0: you mean
2: a weather guy.
0: He studied meteorology. He's not... Yeah. A meteorologist, to me, is someone on TV pointing at a green screen.
1: Yeah, it means both.
0: I know.
1: It means
2: so,
1: both.
2: So he
1: but
2: wasn't...
1: yeah, he was an he worked as an environmental scientist.
0: Okay. Oh, so yeah. He was a poor meteorologist.
1: Yeah.
0: He didn't get TV money. He got government money.
1: Yes.
0: Got
2: okay.
1: It. Yeah. But yeah, he was, his specialty was clouds, and that okay. is not a joke.
2: Now what perks come with that? Because, like, there are perks, like, you date Eric, for example, you could probably get into a concert for free,
1: yeah,
2: right?
1: Yeah, right.
2: What are the
0: perks of dating him? Yeah. Did he know, like, was
1: absolutely
0: he actually good at predicting
1: none.
0: The weather?
1: No. It yeah. was, well, I mean, he like, could code, which
2: he
1: was...
2: He could code?
1: Yeah.
2: Okay, yeah, so there were...
1: Because he had to, okay, so he had to, like, run some... Basically, his... I guess it's published now, so it's probably fine. He had to, like, run simulations on, like, what might happen if a natural disaster hit a certain area.
2: Oh,
1: so
2: he's
1: he
2: doing, like, government.
0: So he's
2: government.
0: The yeah. role in, like, Day After Tomorrow when the scientist is like, I'm warning you of a hurricane.
2: Right,
0: and everyone's
2: right.
0: like, shut up, dork.
1: Yeah,
0: and then
1: but,
0: it
1: like,
0: happens.
1: Don't put our lives in this man's hands.
2: Okay, okay, gotcha. I was thinking, like, oh, hey, in 11 days, we should go to the beach because I know it'll be really sunny. That never happened.
1: No.
0: You can't
1: Damn.
0: Look
1: no.
0: beyond 10 days, Jordan.
2: Oh, right.
0: Everyone knows that.
2: All right.
0: That's it for us. We'll see you tomorrow on XYZ with Eric Zachary. Audrey, say bye.
1: Bye.
0: Jordan, say bye.
2: Adios.
0: I hope that your Band-Aid feels better soon, buddy.
2: It's not... The Band-Aid doesn't hurt.
0: Well, I'm about to rip it off, so.
2: Oh.
0: XYZ. We'll see you later.
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13: Good Tuesday evening, Canton. I hope you're having a really great day. Partly cloudy skies this evening and overnight. And lows dropping into the lower 60s. Getting into Wednesday with a mix of clouds and sunshine, Starr County, midweek. And we'll have increasing clouds later in the day with scattered showers at times for tomorrow afternoon. Highs in the upper 70s. I am staff meteorologist Holly Strano on Mix 94.1.
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18: Well, good Wednesday morning, Canton friends. How you doing? Midweek. Hump day, right side of the week. We've got mostly cloudy skies and scattered rain showers at times today. Upper 70s, my Star County friends. We'll have scattered showers into tonight. Otherwise, partly cloudy skies, low 60s. For your Thursday, a mix of clouds and sunshine. I am not ruling out a stray shower or thunderstorm for tomorrow. Mid to upper 70s for highs. I am staff meteorologist Holly Strano on Mix 94.1.
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17: Good morning and welcome to Wednesday, Star County. I hope you're feeling terrific as we are entering the midweek era. And here's the deal. Mainly cloudy skies, peaks of sunshine. Consider yourself bonus. Scattered rain showers here and there, and upper 70s for highs across Star County. More scattered showers into tonight. Otherwise, we'll have partly cloudy skies, low 60s by early Thursday. And for tomorrow, as we're talking right side of the week there, a mix of clouds and sunshine. There will be the chance of showers and thunderstorms, mid to upper 70s. Make today count and have a good one. I'm Staff Meteorologist Holly Strano on Mix 94.1.
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11: Good morning, everybody. It's Mixed Mornings with Matt Fantone. And as always, thank you for being a part of it. 330-450-9400. Maybe you need to get a hold of me today. Maybe you don't. I don't know what you have going on. But I know what we have going on as a program. First of all, Wednesday. Always good to talk to our friend, Allison from Visit Canton. She'll be calling in right around 8:20. And when she does, she'll have all the information that we need when it comes to things we can do this weekend. And I'm telling you, this segment we've been doing for the entirety of this program, it was all born out of the idea of me asking my wife, I don't know, what do you want to do this weekend? Her looking at me saying, I don't know, what do you want to do? So Allison, giving you the information you need, making some plans for you. Also coming up today, 330deals.com is the website. And if you head over there at 9 o'clock, you're going to have the opportunity to score a $50 gift card for just $25 to Heather's Place. A new restaurant where the old Athens used to be. Very excited to have them in studio. Very excited to eat some breakfast foods. And very excited to save you some money. So 330deals.com. That is the website that you're going to want to visit. And you know what? 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A lot of money. You need it. I need it. We all need it. And your chance to win, like I said, mix941.com. Speaking of your chance to win, Tremont Coffee for an entire year. All you got to do is text in 330-450-9400, Tremont, T-R-E-M-O-N-T. That's how you spell it. That's how you win. Good luck from Mix 94.1. Also coming up in the program today, some of the greatest hits. Things like Stark County Positivity. Things like the three things you need to know. Pam Cook, she's got the news. Holly Strano, she's got the weather, which... This is what I always say about, like, this show. I'm the third best broadcaster on my own show. I am a one-man operation, and yet somehow or another, I am getting the bronze medal on my show every single day. I got Pam Cook. I got Holly Strano. How am I supposed to compete with that? I'll do my best, but like I said, the bronze medal on my own show, day in and day out. A lot of other great things coming up on the program, too, including some conversations that I think are important, but I don't necessarily want to have. I don't know if you've seen the video on social media when it comes to the Canton Police Department and an incident they recently had. I want to address it. I chose not to address it yesterday because I wanted more information on it. And now that they've put out a statement, now that I think that people have had the opportunity to see it, we're going to talk about it. We're also going to cover the candlelit vigil last night in Minerva when it comes to Bridget Reagan. A heartbreaking story and a story that I want to make sure we shine a spotlight on. So all of that stuff, I'm sure some other stuff will happen too. As always, thank you so much for spending time with me. You know that I appreciate you. It is Mix 94.1.
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3: Well, good Wednesday morning, Canton friends. How you doing? Midweek. Hump day, right side of the week. We've got mostly cloudy skies and scattered rain showers at times today. Upper 70s, my Star County friends. We'll have scattered showers into tonight. Otherwise, partly cloudy skies, low 60s. For your Thursday, a mix of clouds and sunshine. I am not ruling out a stray shower or thunderstorm for tomorrow. Mid to upper 70s for highs. I am Staff Meteorologist Holly Strano on Mix 94.1.
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0: We're wrapping up the summer of 2026. And as the kids go back to school, I think a lot of parents kind of taking a look back, maybe going through their phone, pulling out some of the best memories, the best photos, and posting them up on social media. But according to one police detective, what you're sharing on social media may end up in the hands of people that you don't want it to. And this all comes from, I think, a desire that we all have. We want to protect our kids, but we're also proud of them. We want to show them off. And like I said, this police detective who's been investigating crimes against children say parents should think twice before sharing a photo of their kids in a swimsuit. It seems like, you know, harmless images of summer fun. Maybe you're at the splash pad. Maybe you're out, you know, in the backyard in the pool, running around in the sprinkler. But this detective warns parents that he's found pictures of children countless times off of social media. And obviously that's scary. You know, that's a, it just makes my skin crawl, that idea. It makes me very uncomfortable, the idea that someone could take a photo of my children and use it in an inappropriate way. And I know that I've been guilty of this. You know, it wasn't long ago my kids were taking swim lessons, and I think I at least posted a couple of, like, hey, we're so proud of you. I know last summer there was a splash pad photo that I took, and it was a really good picture. It was like, oh my gosh, like, look at them. They're having so much fun. And I don't know where, like, where's the line here? Like, where is the, because yes, I can see how a swimsuit, you know, would be uncomfortable, but like, what about shorts and a tank top? What about, you know, it's just like, where is this line and where is appropriate versus where is inappropriate? Where do I as a parent have that responsibility? And then maybe we get into a bigger picture here of, like, should I be sharing pictures of my kids at all on social media? You know, obviously I have a public facing job, and I've tried to adopt the mindset that my kids are not content. I know I talk about them, but I try not to expose things about them. I try not to, like, you know, make them the focal point. I try to make parenting more the focal point, which I think is okay, because that's something shared that we all do. I don't want to, you know, ever be guilty of using my kids as the main focal point. And I don't know where we're supposed to land on this. Is this a, hey, you know, it's better to be safe rather than sorry, and that you should be extra conservative about this, and the idea that, hey, putting your kids up on social media is exposing them or exposing, you know, their likeness in dangerous situations? And then I kind of go to the point of, like, I mean, just think about how many kids are out there with YouTube videos or on TikTok or on, you know, a million different platforms right now. And this is one of those things. I know parenting has always been hard, and I'm never going to say that it hasn't been. But this is one of those things. The digital revolution has really changed. Because in years past, if you took a picture of your kids in the backyard in their swimsuits, well, it sat in the photo booth. And then, you know, you look back on it and you smiled and you laughed and, oh my gosh, it was the summer of 2026 and we had so much fun together. But now, essentially, you're sharing that photo, that photo album with the entire world here. So I don't know what this answer is. You know, I always try to push my kids away from the idea of, my daughter, who's in first grade, wants to make YouTube videos. And I'm always pushing her away from that. And I'm like, hey, we can make videos, but we're not putting them up online and anything like that, because I want to protect them. Are photos the same? Is the Christmas picture the same? Is them in their Halloween costume the same? It's tough being a parent. I don't know what the answers to all this are. I know people are sharing pictures of the kids right now with, you know, the, hey, I go to this school and I'm in this grade and my favorite color is this and my teacher's name is this. And, you know, that's another thing that they're always concerned about. So maybe erring on the side of caution is the way to do it. It is Mix 94.1.
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0: Ann Murphy is the Assistant Chief U.S. Marshal for the Northern District of Ohio. No injuries reported after a private plane made a hard emergency landing at CAK yesterday afternoon. The plane's nose and underside were damaged. The impacted runway was closed for several hours. Guardians, they got the win last night over the Giants. 8-1. They play again tonight. For News Talk 1480 WHBC, I'm Pam Cook on Mix 94.1.
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1: Let's kick it off with Love Island USA. They're getting ready for their reunion show, and here's what Ariana says that you can expect.
2: There's breakups. There's some unexpected hookups, I was saying.
3: Are they really unexpected at this point?
2: Actually, yeah. And there's a lot of unseen footage, which I think clears up a lot of questions that the audience had, and some conflicts between the Islanders. I love unseen moments because they're unseen to me as well.
1: My wife watches Love Island USA. I have no idea what it's about. I know there's sexy people, but are they in relationships? Are they singles? Is it a dating show? Are they competing with each other? I don't know, but I'm sure the reunion show is going to be on my TV soon. All right, speaking of things, it might be on my TV soon. Back in the 90s, the band Oasis was pretty friggin' huge. And they're going to put a new documentary out about the group. Here's a little taste of Don't Look Back in Anger.
4: Finally, after days of fevered speculation, they have confirmed they are reuniting for a series of concerts.
5: Most thought it would never happen, and some still aren't convinced.
6: The way it finished, unacceptable.
1: Well, yeah, it was a pretty dysfunctional band right there. Those brothers absolutely hated each other. Next piece of audio we have for you. Let's bring it back to America. Michael Strahan recently sharing the story from Pete Davidson and how they met right after 9/11.
7: Well, he comes into the room. She introduces me and he says, "Hey," and I'm Pete. I'm like, "Of course, I know you. I'm Michael. Nice to meet you." He goes, "You remember the first game you had back at Giant Stadium after 9/11? And I was like, "Yeah." He goes, "You guys had kids come out there with you on the field, you were holding hands, had kids on your shoulders and everything." And I'm like, "Absolutely." He goes, "I was one of those kids." And I'm like, "Wow, oh my goodness, that's amazing." He goes, "No, I was the kid on your shoulder." Yeah, freaked me out. Completely freaked me out.
1: Small world, you know what I mean? It's a small world. And you never know when you throw a random kid up on your shoulders who he might end up being in the future. We'll stick with sports. This time, heading over to the MLB, where, dude, this is an absolutely incredible score. 22-0 in a game last night.
8: That's a breaking ball. Take it to the bag. It's a shutout. Gary Sanchez to the finish line. And a record-setting night for the Brewers. Ties a major league record for largest margin of victory in a shutout in the modern era.
1: 22-0? I mean, that game had to be so boring. I think baseball in general is kind of boring. But, my gosh, 22-0, that's miserable. We'll stick with sports. I head back to the NFL this time. Jason Kelce and his brother Travis, they have their own beer. It's called Garage Beer. And apparently, they're utilizing Garage Beer to help in the fight against data centers.
9: AI data centers waste millions of gallons of water. That's why Liquid Death and Garage Beer have decided to team up. We want your pee to cool these data centers.
1: It's an interesting thought process, right? Could they use pee? I mean, it's a liquid. I guess I could. All right, final piece of audio inside this version of the Mix 94.1 audio dump. Will Forte recently thanked fans for stepping up and saving the day when it came to Coyote versus Acme. I guess the film was 100% finished, and Warner Brothers was still going to can it. But the online feedback, well, it changed the course of Coyote history. Here's Will Forte.
10: It is really because of these fans who made so much noise and wouldn't give up that this, on-screen story of an underdog fighting a big corporation became the off-screen story, too.
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4: Good morning and welcome to Wednesday, Star County. I hope you're feeling terrific as we are entering the midweek era. And here's the deal. Mainly cloudy skies, peaks of sunshine. Consider yourself bonus. Scattered rain showers here and there and upper 70s for highs across Star County. More scattered showers into tonight. Otherwise, we'll have partly cloudy skies, low 60s by early Thursday. And for tomorrow, as we're talking right side of the week there, a mix of clouds and sunshine. There will be the chance of showers and thunderstorms, mid to upper 70s. Make today count and have a good one. I'm Staff Meteorologist Holly Strano on Mix 94.1.
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All across Stark County right now, parents are rubbing their eyes, fighting with their kids, saying, oh my gosh, do I have to get up this early the entire school year? And yes, unfortunately you do. But the good news is Mix 94.1 teaming up with Tremont Coffee, getting ready to hook you up with coffee for the entire year. If you want to win it, text in right now. 330-450-9400 is the number. 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

0: 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Three things you need to know.
1: All right, let's just get into it. The first thing you need to know today, Wednesday, August 19th, the Canton Police Department putting out a statement when it comes to the video on social media. It's been shared so many times. This all has to do with an officer who secured a juvenile on his front porch. 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
3: 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I'm a kid.
2: I don't give a.
3: I didn't do nothing.
1: Now, a lot of different things going on here. Number one, Canton police were in pursuit of what I believe was a theft of a vehicle. They were in that area because that's where the vehicle and the suspect, who that kid was not the suspect, that's where they were. Canton police going off of the description of a teenage black male. I'm not sure of the exact specifics that they got as a description, but that's what I've been able to piece together as I've been following this over the past, 24, 48 hours. And the kid that they detained was released shortly after figuring out that, hey, this is not the suspect. Police Chief John Gabbard put out a statement saying, I expect my officers to communicate professionally and respectfully, and our actions should always be guided by our values and our training. It is never our intention to subject innocent bystanders to custody or involve general public unnecessarily in police operations. However, the short video currently being shared and commented on is without consideration of all the facts that the officer had at the time. The facts and the officer's actions are under review, so I will not comment about this situation specifically, but I will recognize the unfortunate truth that juveniles are increasingly involved in gun violence and our officers frequently encounter kids who are armed. We cannot dismiss an officer's safety concerns simply because he or she is contacting a juvenile. And I think this is a complicated situation, and I think a lot of times police stories are complicated. Now, I am a big believer that police should be held to a higher standard. That's a part of signing up for the job. You hold a position of power. Therefore, the expectations that the society has on you need to be greater. I think that's a very fair statement there. I also acknowledge what Police Chief Gabbard talked about there, that teenagers are involved in gun violence frequently. So this idea here that there's two things that can be true at the same time. Now, a lot of people pointing out the fact that it wasn't the detainment that was the problem. It was the approach that was the problem. It was the lack of respect. It was the lack of understanding. It was the lack of, tact that people had a problem with here. Now, I understand that police officers are in high-stress situations. They have no idea what they're walking into or up against. And the idea that, hey, you have to mind your manners more feels like it doesn't matter. But I think that it does. The idea of de-escalation, the idea of understanding what you're getting yourself into. Guns were not drawn in this situation, at least not that I've seen so far, at least not that I've been able to piece together here. There is a photo of an officer who has a gun, a rifle of some sort. But once again, they were out there looking for essentially Grand Theft Auto suspects, right? They were looking for suspects who had just stolen a car. I wish this was more of an apology. I wish that was a little bit more, hey, we did something wrong here. And we need to make sure that we're going to fix that moving forward. But I also want officers to be safe. And it's just one of those things, man. People have so many comments and so many opinions and so many, they have such expertise online when they're not living in that reality. And I think that's true both as a police officer and as a young black male. I think that it's very easy for a lot of people to kind of look down their nose or give their opinion or spout what they think is right without having lived either of those experiences. And when you're in that experience, when you're living that life, it's probably not as black and white as people think that it is. All right, second thing you need to know today, Wednesday, August 19th. Hundreds of people last night showed up for Bridget Regan. She was a business owner in Minerva. She was the mother of three, and she was tragically killed on Saturday when a tree fell onto her vehicle as she was driving on Route 30, dude. And the more I just think about that, that's just so horrifying and so scary for everyone. And just a reminder, man, life comes at you, and in the blink of an eye, things can change. Last night, Bridget's sister described her as the person who showed up. And I'm really proud of Minerva for showing up for her last night. There's people behind news stories, and those people deserve to be remembered. And Bridget, I was lucky enough to interview her, I think it was in May. And she was so proud of that community, and for that community to come out and show how proud they were of her, it was special. Change gears, dude. I gotta get out of these heavy waters, man. All right, third thing you need to know today, Wednesday, August 19th, Taco Bell bringing back four fan favorite menu items. They're doing essentially like a throwback 2K style menu here. The beefy crunch burrito is coming back. The Mexi Melt is coming back, which is iconic. The caramel apple empanada and the naked chicken chalupa. So nostalgia, it's a powerful drug. And somehow or another, Taco Bell pulling off the victory again. It's like, hey, these are the same ingredients you guys have been using for the past, I don't know, 40 years of my life. And yet somehow or another, you package them up in a different way. You give it to me, and I'm like, oh, it's delicious. Give it here. The three things you need to know, there's all three of them right here for you, right here on Mix 94.1.
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29: Well, good Wednesday morning, Canton friends. How you doing? Midweek. Hump day. Right side of the week. We've got mostly cloudy skies and scattered rain showers at times today. Upper 70s, my Star County friends. We'll have scattered showers into tonight. Otherwise, partly cloudy skies, low 60s. For your Thursday, a mix of clouds and sunshine. I am not ruling out a stray shower or thunderstorm for tomorrow. Mid to upper 70s for highs. I am staff meteorologist Holly Strano on Mix 94.1.
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1: Let's kick things off by showing some love to the Legacy Project of Stark County. If you're not familiar with them, essentially what they do is bring mentors into area schools to pair them up with young people. And by bringing a trusted adult into a young person's life, really magic things can happen there. And these aren't authority figures. They're not coaches. They're not teachers. They're not parents. These are community members. And they're looking for help. They're expanding into eight new schools this year. I mean, they're literally like all over Stark County. So if you're interested in becoming a mentor, find the Legacy Project of Stark on Facebook, or you can just come to M-Bar tomorrow night. I'm going to be there, celebrity guest bartending for the Legacy Project of Stark, and I'm going to be real with you. I need your help. So stop by M-Bar. We're going to start at 6. Hopefully you'll be there. And it should be a good time. Speaking of organizations that could use an assist right now, the Domestic Violence Project here in Canton, they need help when it comes to back-to-school clothing and supplies. They want to make sure that all of the kids that are involved with the Domestic Violence Project, and there's more than you think, they want to make sure that they have new clothes and new school supplies to go back to school with. So they're looking for anything from 4T into young adult clothing. They have an Amazon wish list, or you can just stop by their donation center at 7200 19th Street Northeast at door number 1. And if any kids deserve some help right now as they get back to school, it's kids who have faced domestic violence. On our final slice of Stark County Positivity, one more time, and actually I'm going to do it throughout the morning. I want to really say thank you to the city of Minerva for that community to show up the way that they did last night at a candlelit vigil outside of Chic Haven Boutique, I'm sorry, to support and to honor the memory of Bridget Reagan. It was unbelievable. The turnout there was huge. Hundreds and hundreds of people showing that family how much that community cares. And they deserve a pat on the back for it. So I know for so many people, you know, you start moving on and her loved ones are never going to be able to move on. But I hope last night was cathartic. I hope it felt like the release of something. And I hope it was a reminder to the people closest to Bridget that community loves them and loved her. And that's what Stark County Positivity is all about, shining the spotlight on the individuals and the organizations who make our community a better place by getting out there and doing stuff. Not just posting stuff on Facebook, not just complaining about it online, getting out there and making stuff happen. And if you ever know about this kind of stuff, let me know about it. 330-450-9400 is the number. You tell me about the good stuff. I'll tell everybody else. It's Stark County Positivity. And it's right here for you on Mix 94.1.
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0: only possible because these agencies did not work in silos. They worked as one team.
1: They say that collaboration will continue. Canton police conducting review of a mistaken identity incident from Monday where a 14-year-old boy was placed in handcuffs on his front porch while police were looking for a juvenile and an 18-year-old in a series of car thefts. When they determined he was not the suspect, they removed the handcuffs. They are investigating. In sports, the Cleveland Guardians got the win over the Giants last night, 8-1. They'll play again tonight. For News Talk 1480 WHBC, I'm Pam Cook on Mix 94.1.
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2: So a family in New York is missing their grandmother. And now they're getting what they think are fake text messages and fake phone calls regarding this missing grandmother. I'm going to let one of the granddaughters talk here on Mix 94.1.
3: He said, I'm at the gas station. I need gas for the car. And she doesn't drive. And I just started crying because I knew it wasn't her.
2: And so apparently they're using artificial intelligence to mimic this woman's voice. Here's one of the messages that they got supposedly from grandma.
4: Yeah, my phone is bad. I'm going to call you as soon as I get my phone.
2: This is scary stuff, right? This is scary stuff. Now, luckily, this family was savvy enough to kind of say, hey, this isn't adding up. But with the ability to use artificial intelligence to mimic somebody's voice, to, you know, make a realistic photo or a video, people are going to get duped by this stuff for sure, especially when it's like, hey, you have a missing person in your life, and now all of a sudden you're getting a phone call from them. I can't imagine the emotion, right? The roller coaster of this. And authorities in the state now looking into it. Fingers crossed they come up with some answers. All right, that story coming out of New York. And so is this next one where Michael Strahan recently talked about how he met Pete Davidson right after 9/11.
5: Well, he comes into the room. She introduces me and he says, hey, and I'm Pete. I'm like, of course, I know you. I'm Michael. Nice to meet you. He goes, you remember the first game you had back at Giant Stadium after 9/11. And I was like, yeah. He goes, you guys had kids come out there with you on the field. You were holding hands, had kids on your shoulders and everything. And I'm like, absolutely. He goes, I was one of those kids. And I'm like, wow. Oh, my goodness. That's amazing. He goes, no, I was the kid on your shoulder. Yeah. Freaked me out. Completely freaked me out.
2: And the world's a small place. And to share that moment with somebody and to be able to, like, meet that person, you know, 20, 25 years later, that had to be special for Michael Strahan. And remember that feeling after 9/11? I can just so distinctly remember. I remember the high school football game we played that week, like, and it was just such a big deal. It felt so significant. So I'm not surprised to see those memories living on. We'll stick with football. Jason Kelce up next, talking about how he's going to use garage beer, him and his brother Travis's beer, garage beer and liquid death to fight back against data centers.
6: AI data centers waste millions of gallons of water. That's why liquid death and garage beer have decided to team up. We want your pee to cool these data centers.
2: Well, like, isn't that just what water is? I mean, it's just recycled pee. It's kind of how it all works. So, I don't know. Go drink a garage beer and fight the good fight. All right, we'll stick with sports this time. Checking in with Major League Baseball and the Brewers, who defeated the Mariners last night, which, I mean, who cares about that? Other than the fact that it was 22-0.
7: That's a breaking ball. Take it to the bag. It's a shutout. Gary Sanchez to the finish line. And a record-setting night for the Brewers. Ties a major league record for largest margin of victory in a shutout in the modern era.
2: Absolutely crazy score right there. Absolutely crazy. 22 runs. Even as a Brewers fan, that game is boring. You're like, oh, my gosh, another home run, another grand slam. When are we going to be done with this thing? All right, now final piece of audio inside of this version of the Mix 94.1 audio dump. Over the past, I don't know, all summer long, my wife, who's pretty well known to watch, like, garbage, trashy TV shows, has been watching Love Island USA. And now apparently there's a reunion coming up, and here's what you can expect. According to one of the contestants, Ariana, on Mix.
8: There's breakups. There's some unexpected hookups, like, okay. I was saying.
9: Are they really unexpected at this point?
8: Actually, yeah.
9: Oh, okay.
8: And there's a lot of unseen footage, which I think clears up a lot of questions that the audience had, and some conflicts between the Islanders. I love unseen moments, mm-hmm. because They're unseen to me as well.
2: Like I said, Love Island was on my television throughout the summer. After the kids went to bed, she would almost always be like, all right, let's watch an episode. I have no idea what the show is about. I know there was a bunch of very attractive people on the show, but were they competing for something? Were they trying to find a partner? Was there some, I can't even remember at all, but there's a reunion show coming up, and I'm definitely going to have to watch it. And that right there was your Mix 94.1 audio dump.
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32: Morning and welcome to Wednesday, Star County. I hope you're feeling terrific as we are entering the midweek era. And here's the deal. Mainly cloudy skies, peaks of sunshine. Consider yourself bonus. Scattered rain showers here and there and upper 70s for highs across Star County. More scattered showers into tonight. Otherwise, we'll have partly cloudy skies. Low 60s by early Thursday. And for tomorrow, as we're talking right side of the week there, a mix of clouds and sunshine. There will be the chance of showers and thunderstorms, mid to upper 70s. Make today count and have a good one. I'm staff meteorologist Holly Strano on Mix 94.1.
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1: All right, let's get it started in Minerva, where last night hundreds of community members gathered together in front of Chic Haven Boutique for a candlelight vigil honoring Bridget Regan. Bridget, truly a cornerstone of that community, just 35 years old when she passed away. And the way that she died, just so tragic and so scary and such a reminder about how fragile life is. She died on Saturday when she was driving down Route 30 and a tree fell onto her car. There's no good way to lose a young person. But this just feels so cruel. This just feels so, so abrupt. And for her three children and the people that loved her most, I don't know how you move forward. Like I said, there's no good way to lose somebody. But that feeling of her being ripped from them, it's just so tragic. Like I said, hundreds of people last night attended this candlelit vigil. And I want to make sure the city of Minerva knows how special that was. You know, last night, Bridget's sister described her as the person who shows up, or who showed up. And last night, that community showed up for her. And they've done it in a big way with the GoFundMe and all of that. But it's just such a sad story. Rest in peace to her. All right, second thing you need to know today, Wednesday, August 19th. Saw this story, and as we get back to school, I think it's important to draw attention to it. Authorities across the United States of America warning parents right now to be cautious with what they are sharing about their kids on social media. You know, so many times you see a kid and they're holding up the you know, little chalkboard or whatever, and it says, "I am 8 years old, and I'm in the second grade, and my teacher is Mr. Butler, and my favorite color is blue, and my favorite show is Pokemon," or whatever. People can use that information to exploit your kids in a lot of different ways. So, I think this builds into the bigger picture here of how do we use social media and our children, but putting so much information about there that's so easily accessible. It feels cute. It feels like, hey, we'll have a picture of this every single year. And if you're going to put it in your own photo album, if you're just going to keep it in your phone, that's fine. But once you start posting it up on social media, you're inviting a world in that you do not control. So I'm proud little Timmy's in the second grade too. But don't share everything with everyone. All right, the third thing you need to know today, Wednesday, August 19th. This has been all over social media over the past 48 hours. And it has to do with the Canton Police Department, who temporarily detained a young man on his front porch as they were looking for the suspects who had apparently stolen cars. Now, I'm going to play the audio on Mix 94.1, and then we'll talk about the aftermath and what my thoughts are on it.
2: Put your hands up. Keep your hands up.
3: I didn't do nothing. I'm a kid.
2: I don't give a.
3: I didn't do
4: nothing. Got to the description.
3: Hold on. I ain't do nothing.
4: All right, we'll figure that out. Just give us a second.
3: Hold on. I ain't do nothing. Hold on. Call my mom.
1: So they had detained the wrong kid. They went on to arrest another suspect shortly after that. And there's a lot of different things happening in this video that people have opinions on. Number one, right out of the gate, the fact that the police officer was cursing, I think, made the whole situation seem more tense. Now, I'm not naive enough to think that, like, hey, cops aren't going to cuss. I mean, it's one of the great challenges of my day every day. Make sure I don't cuss on the radio. But the idea there of using harsh language in a harsh tone, while not exactly de-escalating the situation, I don't think it's necessarily fair to say to police officers, well, you have to be nicer. I mean, I want police officers to be respectful. I want them to be able to assess the situation and determine, hey, is this a turn it off or turn it on? But let's be real. The idea is that they, when they approach somebody, do not know what's going to happen. Now, in this situation, this kid was sitting on his porch, was doing everything right, and literally was doing everything right. I think that's very important in this video. We draw attention to that. This kid was on his knees. His hands were up. He could not have complied more. There's literally nothing he could have done to follow that officer's instructions more. And of course he was confused. Of course he was scared. Of course he got defensive because you're sitting on your porch and now all of a sudden the cop's putting you in handcuffs. I can understand, especially as a young man, why that felt terrifying. I mean, and I can only imagine, as a young black man, what was going through that kid's head. Now, Police Chief John Gabber did put out a statement yesterday. He said, I expect my officers to communicate professionally and respectfully, and that our actions should always be guided by our values and our training. It's never our intention to subject innocent bystanders into custody or involve the general public unnecessarily in police operations. However, this short video is currently being shared and commented on without consideration of all the facts the officer had at the time. These facts and the officer's actions are under review, so I will not comment about this situation specifically, but I will recognize the unfortunate truth that juveniles are increasingly involved in gun violence and our officers frequently encounter kids who are armed. We cannot dismiss an officer's safety concern simply because he or she is contacting a juvenile. I wish that statement would have had an I'm sorry in there. I wish that statement would have made it clear that, hey, this was a kid doing everything that he was supposed to do. There's truth in it that you can't dismiss an officer's safety simply because they're dealing with a teenager. But in this situation, once again, this kid is literally doing everything he's supposed to do. Now, I don't know what the specific description of who they were looking for, you know, over the dispatch. I don't know what they told him. Now, people have pointed out that the kid or the suspect that they did end up arresting was taller, had different hair, was older. But in that situation, I don't know what the description was. And as an officer who's out there trying to do their job, this is one of those things, man. I want police to be held to a higher standard because that's what the job entitles. But at the end of the day, dude, I'm so glad I don't have to make these decisions. I'm so glad I don't have to be involved in these things. I'm so glad I'm just some knucklehead on the radio. And that was the three things you need to know on Mix 94.1.
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19: Well, good Wednesday morning, Canton friends. How you doing? Midweek, hump day, right side of the week. We've got mostly cloudy skies and scattered rain showers at times today. Upper 70s, my Stark County friends. We'll have scattered showers into tonight. Otherwise, partly cloudy skies, low 60s. For your Thursday, a mix of clouds and sunshine. I am not ruling out a stray shower or thunderstorm for tomorrow. Mid to upper 70s for highs. I am

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5: The day there. Of course, it is a winery and brewery, so you can taste some of their best. They will have food there, additional food vendors as well. So lots of activities happening there. And also, Matt, we are super excited. We are just releasing our new fall-winter travel guide, and Maze Valley is our cover featured partner. So super excited for all of their fall festivals and sunflower festivals and all of the great things happening there.
6: Yeah, showing off Maze Valley is so easy to do. That place truly is beautiful. And I can only imagine with all the sunflowers, and it's got to be fantastic. So make your way out there this weekend. And Allison, one of my favorite parts about Stark County is there is so much history here. And that's certainly true out there in Massillon when it comes to the Spring Hill Historic Home. I know they've got an event going on this weekend. What's it all about?
5: Yeah. So this weekend actually is summer. They have their Summer Saturdays walking tours. So again, we're still celebrating America 250 all year this year in Stark County and our history and heritage. So if you have not gone to Spring Hill Historic Home, it was actually a home that was on the Underground Railroad. So there were many people that came through that Massillon area that then were able to use that and seek refuge as they were trying to travel to get their freedom. So you can go on their guided tours. They happen at 1 p.m. and 2 p.m. on Saturdays through Labor Day. Admission is just $10 per person, with then some additional discounts for seniors and veterans and children as well. So it's a great way, if you have not been there in a while or you've never been there, this is an awesome opportunity to head over there for those Saturday open tours.
6: That's what I love about this segment, Allison. You think you know your, you know, where you call home. You think you know your community, but there's so many hidden gems. There's so many little things that people just maybe haven't gone to, maybe haven't realized, maybe have never heard about. And that's why we have you on every Wednesday to help shine a spotlight on those hidden gems. We got Allison from Visit Canton on the horn with us. And Allison, like I said, I know there's still a little bit of summer left, but people are already looking into fall. And oh my gosh, Winter's right around the corner. The holidays come with it. And if they want to start planning out what they've got coming up for the rest of 26, where can they do it?
5: Yeah, so there are so many things happening this weekend so that we didn't even get to talk about all throughout Stark County. Plus, then, like you said, planning for Labor Day weekend and all those fall funs and festivals and pumpkin picking that will be taking place as well. You can find out more information at visitcanton.com. 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
6: That right there is one of my A1s from day one. The original guest here on Mixed Mornings with Matt Fantone. Here we are years later, still doing the segment. Allison, as always, thanks for calling in today.
5: No, thanks for having me. 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
8: The news brought to you by Crown Heating and Cooling, family owned and operated, serving the residential and commercial heating and cooling needs since 1960. There's been some community outcry as a mistaken identity incident in Canton on Monday will be reviewed by the police department. Video of the incident has a 14-year-old arrested by two officers as he walked onto his Highland Avenue Northeast front porch. He's identified initially as matching a juvenile car theft suspect, but then the handcuffs are removed.

0: Ann Murphy is the Assistant Chief U.S. Marshal for the Northern District of Ohio. No injuries reported after a private plane made a hard emergency landing at CAK yesterday afternoon. The plane's nose and underside were damaged. The impacted runway was closed for several hours. Guardians, they got the win last night over the Giants, 8-1. They play again tonight. For News Talk 1480 WHBC, I'm Pam Cook on Mix 94.1.
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2: You may remember To Catch a Predator with Chris Hansen. Well, apparently they're making a movie about it now. And Chris Hansen recently chimed in with who he thought was going to end up playing him. 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
3: I always thought, you know, I had discussions years ago about, I had crafted a script, and I thought Dennis Leary would be a good guy to play me, depending on the age of it all.
2: Why don't you have a seat right there? Chris Hansen, being played by Robert Pattinson. And I'm sure that's an interesting story. I mean, it had to have been. Coming to a big screen near you. All right, next piece of audio. Speaking of things you might want to watch, there's a new movie called Coyote vs. Acme. And apparently Warner Brothers was going to put the axe to it. They were going to say, no, we're not doing it. Even though it was already filmed, it was already edited, it was already done. But the internet, well, complained about it loud enough, and apparently it saved it. Here's Will Forte talking about it.
4: It is really because of these fans who made so much noise and wouldn't give up that this, like, on-screen story of an underdog fighting a big corporation became the off-screen story, too.
2: Which is a good thing. I like the idea of, hey, the little guy fighting up, you know, against this major corporation. But my concern here is that once we validate the idea that complaining about stuff on the internet is going to get you what you want, I fear that puts us on a slippery slope. All right, next piece of audio we have for you features Jason Kelce, recently retired from the NFL. Him and his brother Travis, who you may have heard of, they have Garage Beer, and they've now teamed up with Liquid Death Water, and it's all to fight data centers.
5: AI data centers waste millions of gallons of water. That's why Liquid Death and Garage Beer have decided to team up. We want your pee to cool these data centers.
2: Now, last night at the Civic Center, there was a bunch of people there for an information session on data centers. And I assume a vast majority of them probably did want to pee on those data centers. Let's keep it with former NFL stars, as Michael Strahan recently talked about how he first met Pete Davidson.
6: Well, he comes into the room, she introduces me, and he said, hey, and I'm Pete. I'm like, of course, I know you. I'm Michael, nice to meet you. He goes, you remember the first game you had back at Giant Stadium after 9/11? And I was like, yeah. He goes, you guys had kids come out there with you on the field, you were holding hands, had kids on your shoulders and everything. And I'm like, absolutely. He goes, I was one of those kids. And I'm like, wow, oh my goodness, that's amazing. He goes, no, I was the kid on your shoulder. Yeah, freaked me out. Completely freaked me out.
2: Small world, man. I mean, I know it seems like the opposite, but big picture, you throw a kid up on your shoulder, you never know who he's going to turn out to be, right? You know what? Let's stick with sports. We're on a good roll here. This time, checking in with Major League Baseball. The score of this game, absolutely ridiculous. It was the Brewers over the Mariners. And here's the final call.
7: That's a breaking ball. Take it to the bag. It's a shutout. Gary Sanchez to the finish line. And a record-setting night for the Brewers. Ties a major league record for largest margin of victory in a shutout in the modern era.
2: 22-0. 22-0. Listen, baseball's just, you know, not the most exciting game in my opinion. I'll watch it, but it's not the most exciting game. Dude, that had to be so boring. Even as like a Brewers fan, even as somebody who's like, man, this is my team and they're killing it right now. 22-0? That's ridiculous.

0: All right, and our final piece of audio inside this version of the Mix 94.1 audio dump. Let's wrap it up with this story in New York here, where a family has been missing their elderly grandmother. They don't know where she is, but they recently started getting messages and phone calls from her, or at least somebody pretending to be her via artificial intelligence. I'm going to let one of the granddaughters speak.
1: They said, "I'm at the gas station. I need gas for the car." And she doesn't drive. And I just started crying because I knew it wasn't her.
0: I just can't imagine the emotional roller coaster that was. The idea that, hey, my missing grandmother, all of a sudden I get a text message from her, but then I realize it's not her. They've also received phone calls and recorded one of them.
2: "Yeah, my phone is bad. I'm going to call you as soon as I get my phone."
0: Just unbelievable. And really, really shows you how much, like, crime has evolved. And if somebody's going to use this in a nefarious way, like, how are we supposed to combat that? Like, there's no doubt people would use this to exploit others, to play on their emotions, to get them to send money, to get them to do things they wouldn't normally do. And when you're a family who's so desperate to reconnect, when they're so desperate of, oh my gosh, you know, our grandma is missing. Scary stuff right there. And that right there was your Mix 94.1 audio dump.
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9: Good morning and welcome to Wednesday, Star County. I hope you're feeling terrific as we are entering the midweek era. And here's the deal. Mainly cloudy skies, peaks of sunshine. Consider yourself bonus. Bonus. Scattered rain showers here and there and upper 70s for highs across Star County. More scattered showers into tonight. Otherwise, we'll have partly cloudy skies, low 60s by early Thursday. And for tomorrow, as we're talking right side of the week there, a mix of clouds and sunshine. There will be the chance of showers and thunderstorms, mid to upper 70s. Make today count and have a good one. I'm Staff Meteorologist Holly Strano on Mix 94.1.
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1: All right, first thing you need to know today, Wednesday, August 19th. Hundreds of people attended a candlelit vigil last night in Minerva to remember Bridget Regan. Bridget was a mainstay of downtown Minerva. Her business, Chic Haven Boutique, was the place of the candlelit vigil. And the show of support from that community, it was amazing. If you haven't heard the story, Bridget lost her life on Saturday as she was driving down Route 30, and her car was hit by a tree. And there's just something so tragic about that. And there's no good way to lose somebody you love. There's no good way to lose a young person. But if I'm her family, if I'm the people who were closest to her, it just feels just particularly cruel and unfair. But the community showed up in a big way last night. Bridget's sister described Bridget as the person who showed up. And I'm just so grateful for the people who showed up last night. I interviewed Bridget in May, and it was a part of our Hometown Spotlight series. So we were in Minerva. We're, you know, trying to highlight what makes communities unique and special. And I just remember how grateful she was and how proud she was of Minerva. And last night, they proved her right. So hats off to that community. And rest in peace to her. All right, second thing you need to know today, Wednesday, August 19th. It's been all over social media, a local story here involving the Canton Police Department. So the Canton Police Department was in pursuit of two teenagers who reportedly had stolen vehicles. In pursuit of those suspects, they ended up detaining an innocent kid. If social media is correct, he was 14 years old. And the way that Canton Police handled the situation, drawing heavy criticisms online, I'm going to play the audio, and then we're going to talk about it on Mix 94.1.
2: Put your hands up. Keep your hands up.
3: I didn't do nothing. I'm a kid.
2: I don't
3: give a. I didn't do nothing.
1: Call my mom. And it's hard not to look at this from a parent's perspective, and I can completely understand why his mother has taken to social media and is creating really such a pushback on this. Make no mistake about it. I have done a million different events with the Canton Police Department. I have great relationships with so many people over there. But I'm also somebody who understands and believes that the relationship that police and communities have is complex and it's fragile. And there has to be a higher standard for officers than there is for the general public, because officers are in a position of authority and a position of power. And with that comes responsibilities. Now, a couple of different things going on here. Number one, this kid had done nothing wrong. And I think that's very important that we put that out there up front. This kid was literally complying in every way possible. He was sitting on his front porch when police approached him. He was on his knees. He had his hands up. He was literally doing everything he could to comply. Now, I think it's important to note here, too, that guns were not drawn or on him, that there was no physical altercation, that this kid was put into handcuffs, and then shortly after they realized that, hey, we do not have the right suspect, he was released. That being said, I can see why this has caused such an uproar online. There's obviously a race issue that comes into play here, and the idea that young black men are unfairly detained, arrested, you know, looked at as suspects. It's also worth noting that this cop was reacting to the information that he had available to him. And I don't know the exact description given by dispatch to this police officer, but I assume it was that we are in pursuit of a teenage black male. And I don't know how an officer in that moment who is in pursuit of a stolen vehicle, I don't know how he was supposed to have more information. He was on the scene. There was somebody that matched the description that he was given, and he did what he in that moment needed to do. Now, there's criticism of, did he do it in the correct fashion? I don't expect cops not to cuss. I know there's some pushback on that. But like I said, this kid was literally doing everything he could to comply in that moment. Camp Police Chief John Gabbard put out a statement and said, I expect my officers to communicate professionally and respectfully, and our actions should always be guided by our values and our training. It is never our intention to suspect or to subject innocent bystanders to custody or to involve the general public unnecessarily in police operations. However, the short video clip is currently being shared and commented without consideration of all the facts the officers had at that time. These facts and the officers' actions are under review, so I will not comment on this situation specifically, but I will recognize the unfortunate truth that juveniles are increasingly involved in gun violence, and our officers frequently encounter kids who are armed. We cannot dismiss an officer's safety concern simply because he or she is contacting a juvenile. And I do think there's validity to that. The idea that, hey, police officers shouldn't be putting themselves in a dangerous situation. I wish there would have been an I'm sorry in here. I wish there would have been an apology. Maybe that's not the, you know, legal or the lawyered advice or whatever. But saying that, hey, we regret that this happened, and I'm sure it happens more frequently than you think, that, hey, the wrong suspect is detained. And more than anything, this is just so clear to me, like, dude, I'm so glad I don't have a real job. I'm so glad my job is to just be, you know, the dude on the radio, and I don't have real consequences or real responsibilities other than, like, hey, here's Harry Styles and some Stark County positivity. And the third thing you need to know today, Wednesday, August 19th. Let's change gears completely. I just want to do something different, right? Taco Bell getting ready to throw back to the early 2Ks with you. A naked chicken chalupa, a beefy crunched burrito, a Mexi Melt, and a caramel apple empanada all on their way back. Now, unfortunately, they're not throwing back the prices. $2.79 to $5.99 is what this is going to cost you. But I do want to credit Taco Bell here. They're not even paying me to do this. I do want to credit Taco Bell for taking the same ingredients they've always had in that kitchen, throwing them all together in a new way, putting a tortilla on it, and getting me hyped up about it. The three things you need to know right here on Mix 94.1.
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18: Well, good Wednesday morning, Canton friends. How you doing? Midweek, hump day, right side of the week. We've got mostly cloudy skies and scattered rain showers at times today. Upper 70s, my Star County friends. We'll have scattered showers into tonight. Otherwise, partly cloudy skies, low 60s. For your Thursday, a mix of clouds and sunshine. I am not ruling out a stray shower or thunderstorm for tomorrow. Mid to upper 70s for highs. I am staff meteorologist Holly Strano on Mix 94.1.
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1: All right, I just want to take a second here to shout out all the school employees. And this is true throughout Broussard County. As we get into the back-to-school season, I mean, don't get me wrong, for parents and for kids, it's a big deal. But for school employees, man, there's just so many responsibilities that fall on their shoulders. Obviously, educating our children, a big one. Making sure they remain safe as well. So if you're out there and you deliver to your kids to a school that you feel comfortable with, that you feel safe sending them to, show some appreciation to them. And I'm not just talking their teachers. I'm talking the administrators. I'm talking the janitorial staff. I'm talking about the lunch ladies out there. You know, this is a stressful time of year for so many people. And so many of them are parents and grandparents as well. So I don't care if you got Tigers. I don't care if you got Aviators. I don't care if you got Vikings. I don't care where your kids go to school in the area. Make sure you show some appreciation to those educators, to those administrators, to those support staff who are truly doing unbelievably important work. Stark County Positivity, it's not just a radio segment. It's a real life movement, man. There's good people. There's good organizations, and they're out there doing good stuff. And if you ever know about them, well, let me know about them. 330-450-9400 is the number. Send me a text, all right? You tell me about the good stuff. I'll tell everybody else. It's Stark County Positivity. It's right here for you on Mix 94.1.
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3: 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A young Canton man learned his fate yesterday in connection with a vicious beating suffered by a 63-year-old, 20-year-old Johnny Range, going to prison for 6 to 9 years. He was sentenced after pleading guilty to felonious assault last week. The U.S. Marshals Service operating violent fugitive task forces in 8 northern Ohio metropolitan areas, including Canton, with the goal of combining federal and local resources to make arrests. So why not combine all those resources and make for a large task force? Well, they did that in May and June. They revealed yesterday 684 arrests.
4: The impact of Northern Shield is only possible because these agencies did not work in silos. They worked as one team.
3: They say that collaboration will continue. Canton police conducting review of a mistaken identity incident from Monday where a 14-year-old boy was placed in handcuffs on his front porch while police were looking for a juvenile and an 18-year-old in a series of car thefts. When they determined he was not the suspect, they removed the handcuffs. They are investigating. In sports, the Cleveland Guardians got the win over the Giants last night, 8-1. They'll play again tonight. For News Talk 1480 WHBC, I'm Pam Cook on Mix 94.1.
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7: I'm Elizabeth McDonald, and this is the Fox Business Report.
8: Target's turnaround plan appears to be working. The company's now predicting sales will increase 5% this year after an upbeat quarter boosted by its discounting of popular items. The company was also helped by its tariff refund. But CEO Michael Fiddelke says Target still needs to improve sales of apparel and home goods. Lowe's also reported an upbeat quarter. Earnings topped expectations. Sales were up. Total sales jumped more than 8% from a year ago. And it was helped by a tariff refund. Though the home improvement company offered a cautious forecast for the year, and the stock's down 2%. Stock futures are under pressure. The S&P 500 lost ground yesterday for a third straight session. That's your Fox Business Report. I'm Jenny Coselda. Invested in you.
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0: And just like that, we wrap things up here on Mixed Mornings with Matt Fantone. Thanks for being a part of it. 330-450-9400 is the number you need to text if you want to win that free Tremont coffee for a full year. That's a crazy prize, dude. Think about how nice that would be. You had coffee for a year. You want a cup? You stop and go get a cup. And not just any cup. The best cup of coffee you can get in Stark County just by texting the keyword Tremont, T-R-E-M-O-N-T, Tremont, to 330-450-9400. 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Also, want to shout out Allison from Visit Canton. She called in the 8 o'clock hour talking about all the amazing things happening in the Stark County area this weekend. And man, oh man, Hartville's popping this weekend. A lot of good stuff over there. 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And I think that's it for me today. So you guys have a great rest of your Wednesday. I'll be back tomorrow morning, 6 a.m. right here on Mix 94.1. Bye now.
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7: Good morning and welcome to Wednesday, Star County. I hope you're feeling terrific as we are entering the midweek era. And here's the deal. Mainly cloudy skies, peaks of sunshine. Consider yourself bonus. Scattered rain showers here and there and upper 70s for highs across Star County. More scattered showers into tonight. Otherwise, we'll have partly cloudy skies.

0: low 60s by early Thursday. And for tomorrow, as we're talking right side of the week there, a mix of clouds and sunshine. There will be the chance of showers and thunderstorms, mid to upper 70s. Make today count and have a good one. I'm staff meteorologist Holly Strano on Mix 94.1.
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Mix 94.1, what is up? My name is Marissa, and you gotta be wondering what is going through Ella Langley's brain right about now. She's having Taylor Swift-like success 18 weeks at number one. She just broke a Beyonce record. 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

0: 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I can't believe it's coming up so fast. 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

0: Stella Lefty on Mix 94.1. My name is Marissa. I hope that your Wednesday's off to a great start. Now, yesterday I left here. I had errands to run. And I found myself over at Dick's Sporting Goods. I was in there literally 30 seconds. I was just checking something quick, and they didn't have what I wanted, so I was skirting out. But before I could skirt out, and I will state this right now, I am a firm believer. If you got to go, you got to go. Find a facility and go make some things happen. That's what public bathrooms are for. In this case, if you got a toot, can you at least make sure nobody's around? I swear, this guy, it's almost like he sidestepped in front of me yesterday and let out the largest, loudest toot I have ever experienced in person, in a store, in a public place. I thought it was going to echo. And then I'm like concerned, like, sir, are you okay? Because what just happened, you might want to check on it. I'm just saying. But what an experience. Where are the manners in 2026? It's Mix 94.1.
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8: Well, hey there, Canton, as we continue through your Wednesday, mainly cloudy skies, scattered rain showers at times. So wet roads, potentially slowing things down a bit. Patience is a virtue, always. Upper 70s for highs as we get into this afternoon. We'll have some scattered showers around into tonight. Otherwise, partly cloudy skies, lows around 62 by early tomorrow. And speaking of tomorrow, which is already Thursday, we'll have a mix of clouds and sunshine, a stray shower or thunderstorm possibility, and highs in the mid to upper 70s across Starr County. You take care. I'm staff meteorologist Holly Strano on Mix 94.1.
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A throwback to Oasis, Mix 94.1. And, you know, fans have actually mashed up Oasis with Olivia Rodrigo on TikTok and stuff. You should check out. And Olivia's on now. 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

0: Mix 94.1, I'm Marissa. Thanks for spending the workday with us. And, you know, speaking of, I just want to point out, you've made it to the top of the hill of the week. Now we slowly make our way down into the weekend, and it's coming. Don't you wish, though, that your office could work as efficiently as like a marching band? I was just reading about the Bowling Green State University. They announced as of yesterday they now have the largest collegiate marching band in the country. It's the largest in school history. And I know how they work together to make things happen. And I don't know that I've ever really worked with people that also work like that. You know, it's just you're constantly waiting on others to get their stuff done. We wish we could all march to the same beat. But yeah, just pretty cool news to see. But it's Mix 94.1. We've got the All Request Lunch coming up.
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9: Well, hey there, Canton. As we continue through your Wednesday, mainly cloudy skies, scattered rain showers at times. So wet roads, potentially slowing things down a bit. Patience is a virtue, always. Upper 70s for highs as we get into this afternoon. We'll have some scattered showers around into tonight. Otherwise, partly cloudy skies. Lows around 62 by early tomorrow. And speaking of tomorrow, which is already Thursday,

a mix of clouds and sunshine, a stray shower or thunderstorm possibility, and highs in the mid to upper 70s across Starr County. You take care. I'm staff meteorologist Holly Strano on Mix 94.1.

Mix 94.1, some parents working extra hard this week because, yeah, back to school is happening, and I'm currently going through some people's back to school picks. It's always cute. I'm just glad that I don't have to deal with it. We've got the all request lunch coming up. It's Mix 94.1.

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Mambo number five. It's Mix 94.1, the All Request Lunch, and the VMA nominations are out. Taylor's got 9 for Adrian in Canton. 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

Zara Larson, Mix 94.1. My name is Marissa, and yesterday, I mentioned earlier, I was running some errands. In this case, there was nobody tooting at me in Home Depot, and I don't mean car, by the way. If you missed that story, sorry. But I went to get some paint. When I first moved into my house, like, long ago, I know, like, a lot of time has passed. I get it. Things change. Prices change. It was like $25 for a gallon of paint. I spent almost $200 on 3 gallons yesterday. What has happened? Like, what's going on? How do we fix it? Because I just, like, there's no way to sustain this, I think. Like, we're all going to be just like, everything's going to look nasty at some point. We're

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28: Well, hey there, Canton, as we continue through your Wednesday. Mainly cloudy skies, scattered rain showers at times. So wet roads, potentially slowing things down a bit. Patience is a virtue, always. Upper 70s for highs as we get into this afternoon. We'll have some scattered showers around into tonight. Otherwise, partly cloudy skies, lows around 62 by early tomorrow. And speaking of tomorrow, which is already Thursday, we'll have a mix of clouds and sunshine. A stray shower or thunderstorm possibility and highs in the mid to upper 70s across Starr County. You take care. I'm staff meteorologist Holly Strano on Mix 94.1.
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Mix 94.1, my name is Marissa, and coming up on Friday, you get to hang out with Matt Fantone from 11 to 1. He's going to be in Akron, so stop on into Clearwater System for their 80th anniversary customer appreciation event. 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

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This, you know, I've been saying is probably the song of the summer. I think more so song of the year. It's a pop culture moment with Ella Langley and Choosing Texas, and you get to see her. A little bit of a drive to Columbus, but September 25th, she's going to be nearby. 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

Mix 94.1, today is a day where I don't mind some clouds. I feel like it's helping the temperatures out a little bit. A high of 80. We got Dua Lipa on Mix 94.1.

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I want you to think, how are you going to spend your extra $2,000 for back-to-school cash? 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It's $2,000. 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
1: It's Mix 94.1 as we are getting fall menus in order. I know Dunkin's kicked off today. I think Starbucks in a couple days. Back to school stuff is happening. You know, that kind of puts in your brain that the summer's winding down. But clearly some things are still happening because we're spraying for mosquitoes around us. Yesterday it started in Louisville, and today it's Louisville south of Route 153 and within the city limits. Tomorrow it looks like it's going to be Lawrence Township east of Millhaven Ave Northwest. So they're doing specific areas, just making sure that we're not getting bit like crazy. Though I did wake up itchy. I'm like, what the heck? And wasn't even outside much. But man, they like me a lot. It's Mix 94.1.
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7: Well, hey there, Canton. As we continue through your Wednesday, mainly cloudy skies, scattered rain showers at times. So wet roads, potentially slowing things down a bit. Patience is a virtue, always. Upper 70s for highs as we get into this afternoon. We'll have some scattered showers around into tonight. Otherwise, partly cloudy skies. Lows around 62 by early tomorrow. And speaking of tomorrow, which is already Thursday, we'll have a mix of clouds and sunshine, a stray shower or thunderstorm possibility, and highs in the mid to upper 70s across Starr County. You take care. I'm staff meteorologist Holly Strano on Mix 94.1.
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Mix 94.1, we got a whole lot going on, including an event this Friday that you can hang out with Matt Fantone. Java Joel's going to fill you in. He's coming in next, and I'll talk to you tomorrow. We're a step closer to Friday. It's Mix 94.1.

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13: Good Wednesday afternoon to you, Star County. I hope the midweek is going great. Mostly cloudy skies, scattered rain showers at times. Upper 70s this afternoon. As we talk this evening and tonight, we'll have some scattered showers continuing. Otherwise, partly cloudy. Low 60s by early tomorrow. And tomorrow's already Thursday. I mean, wow, right? And a mix of clouds and sunshine. I'm not ruling out the chance of a shower or thunderstorm across Star County tomorrow. Back in the mid to upper 70s. I am staff meteorologist Holly Strano on Mix 94.1.
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The 19th All-Care Wishathon to benefit Wishes Can Happen. 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

0: So Saturday, I'm eating Jimmy John's, and I'm like two bites in, and I bite my tongue. Now, we've all bitten our tongue, but this was bad, dude. Blood's gushing out of my face. Totally swollen Sunday. I can barely talk now. Can you hear me? I sound like I'm drunk. You ever bite your tongue while you're eating and you get so mad, you get mad at what you're eating? I almost wanted to throw my Jimmy John's sub across the room, but that thing cost $12.
1: I couldn't even eat the damn thing.
0: So if you're wondering why I'm talking like this, it's not because I'm inebriated. I'm just an idiot and I bit my tongue on Saturday. Thank you. 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

Doing the mix 94.1 330 back right now. 3 throwbacks in a row. Right at 3:30 for the 3:30. I got tickets to the Great Trail Festival in Malvern. Hang on for that. First though, R.I.P. Shifty Shell Shock. Butterfly, Crazy Town. Throwing it back on mix 94.1.

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25: Good Wednesday afternoon to you, Star County. I hope the midweek is going great. Mostly cloudy skies, scattered rain showers at times. Upper 70s this afternoon. As we talk this evening and tonight, we'll have some scattered showers continuing. Otherwise, partly cloudy, low 60s by early tomorrow. And tomorrow's already Thursday. I mean, wow, right? And a mix of clouds and sunshine. I'm not ruling out the chance of a shower or thunderstorm across Star County tomorrow. Back in the mid to upper 70s. I am staff meteorologist Holly Strano on Mix 94.1.
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Mix 94.1 bringing you the best high school football coverage on the radio. And it all starts tomorrow night. Fairless at Sandy Valley. Kickoff just before 7 o'clock with the best team in the biz. Dan, Mark, Kenny, Denny, Rick, and Brian. High school football is back this week on Mix 94.1. 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

want to thank the folks at Urgent Care for taking care of my bit tongue. 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
9: I'm Stuart Varley, and this is the Fox Business Report.
10: Stocks are trying to hold on to gains in afternoon trading as Treasury yields tumble and healthcare stocks advance. Shares of Moderna are surging 140%, and Merck stock is up over 10% following news that their customized melanoma vaccine kept patients cancer-free for longer than standard treatments. And the minutes from the Fed's late July meeting were just released this afternoon. Most participants supported keeping interest rates unchanged, but several favored an increase. Many officials say that higher interest rates would likely be necessary if inflation did not fall. Target is raising expectations for the year on the back of stronger than expected quarterly results. Its sales rose 3.8%, its strongest quarterly sales in years after the big box retailer lowered prices and updated stores and merchandise. Its stock is up 5%. That's your Fox Business Report. I'm Hillary Barsky, invested in you.
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know it's worse, stubbing your toe or biting your tongue? 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Dude, it wasn't even bad on Saturday, but Sunday it was like throbbing, and then yesterday I could barely talk. 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
10: Good Wednesday afternoon to you, Star County. I hope the midweek is going great. Mostly cloudy skies, scattered rain showers at times. Upper 70s this afternoon. As we talk this evening and tonight, we'll have some scattered showers continuing. Otherwise, partly cloudy. Low 60s by early tomorrow. And tomorrow's already Thursday. I mean, wow, right? And a mix of clouds and sunshine. I'm not ruling out the chance of a shower or thunderstorm across Star County tomorrow. Back in the mid to upper 70s. I am staff meteorologist Holly Strano on Mix 94.1.
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Well, I know a lot of kids have already gone back to school, but even more are going back tomorrow, and my heart goes out to you. I know. 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

on one hand, I'm like, that was the quickest summer ever. On the next hand, I'm like, I am so ready for fall. Mix 94.1 bringing you the best high school football coverage on the radio. And it all starts tomorrow night. Fairless at Sandy Valley. The kickoff will happen just before 7 o'clock. High school football is back with the best team in the biz. Dan, Mark, Kenny, Danny, Rick, and Brian. And it all starts tomorrow night right here. Mix 94.1.

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13: Well, a very good Wednesday evening to you, Canton. I hope you're having a great day. It is midweek. We're winding things down. We'll have mostly cloudy skies. Occasional rain showers as we get into tonight with lows in the mid-60s across Stark County. Looking ahead to your Thursday, almost the weekend again. And we've got some scattered rain showers, otherwise partly cloudy skies, mid-70s for highs. I am Staff Meteorologist Holly Strano on Mix 94.1.
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0: XYZ with Eric Zachary. Jordan and I almost got in a street gang fight, like 1920s style. Like, hey, she. That's what
1: you
0: I
1: did.
0: We had fedoras on in my head. We were like newsies.
1: What are you talking about?
2: So we've got a company, and there's a rival company. And we're essentially fighting over a project.
1: Okay. Yeah.
0: Now, well, we were reassigned the project because they didn't have it. That's not here nor there. They had to give us a bunch of video footage.
2: Right.
0: Video footage is like a terabyte. It's huge.
2: Yes.
0: They tried to like passive aggressively send it to us over the internet. So we said, no, we're coming to get it.
2: Yeah.
0: And their studio happens to be, I don't know, think of like any Law and Order episode where like
2: dark
0: they're
2: alley.
0: Just outside the city. You see the skyline, but like anything could happen.
2: Yes.
0: So Jordan was preparing us to fight, but he's also injured right now.
2: Right.
0: He's trying to talk me through this. What really happened is some dude named Brian was like, here's the drive. Here's, any questions?
2: Yeah.
0: But in our head, we were ready to go full like.
2: I don't know. I was in an alley. I get scared when I'm, you know, in tight corners. I might be claustrophobic. So I was like, Eric, if anything happens, I'm bandaged up. Okay.
1: Yeah. Right.
2: You got to take the lead here.
0: I was prepared.
2: I hope so.
0: Let's kick him in the neck.
2: Use all the training I've taught you.
0: Street fight.
2: There you go.
0: XYZ with Eric Zachary. Kick him in the nads. Oh, that's a great time for you to tune into the radio. The show starts now.

0: As if we didn't have enough, Alex Earle is coming to Netflix because I think that's all of us just wishing that we would have more Instagram famous.
1: Well, yeah, of course.
0: People on our television.
1: Yeah, exactly.
0: Right. I don't know.
2: I've got a great take.
0: All right, so let's start with the headline. Alex Earle is getting a reality TV show on Netflix.
1: Yes.
0: Your XYZ ENT Entertainment Report, all brought to you by Eggland's Best.
1: Yes, so this is called Earle Meets World.
0: No. Come on.
1: It is coming out on Netflix September 4th.
0: Okay.
1: Yeah, it's following Alex Earle and her family very, like, I don't know. I feel like it's supposed to and going to try to feel a little Kardashian-y.
2: Glad you said that.
1: If you don't know, her sister Ashton is also an influencer, albeit on a smaller scale.
0: Sure. All right.
1: But yeah, so they're both pretty popular. I guess it centers around her, like the drama of her breakup with her ex.
0: Mm. Okay.
1: Braxton Berrios.
0: I wanted to know more about that.
1: You know, the football player for who, I don't remember who, but
0: sure.
1: he plays
0: getting
1: football.
0: Seen with like Tom Brady randomly and other people.
1: Well, right.
0: That's beautiful.
1: Exactly. Oh my God. Oh, maybe they were just filming.
2: Okay. Well, either way, look, I'm going to try not to be rude. Mm-hmm. Here's my
1: no,
2: thing.
1: You're not.
2: You're never going to, and this doesn't even have to really do with Alex Earle herself, but there is no hype like there was when Keeping Up with the Kardashians first came out, right?
0: Well, and to some degree, the Kardashians, as absurd as it sounds, weren't that famous yet. You were still following a family
1: that
0: was just
1: kind
0: like wealthy.
1: Of what I'm saying.
2: Here's the thing.
1: Okay.
2: On top of what Eric said, you didn't have somebody who had a sex tape out when sex tapes weren't that big a thing. Everybody has an OnlyFans.
1: Yeah,
2: we're desensitized
1: true.
2: To that, right?
0: Right?
2: Do you have a Kris Jenner super mom who's going to keep drama around not only you, but the family the entire time? Do you have a Scott Disick who is arguably the most problematic person, but you guys keep propping him up?
0: Listen, I understand reality TV is not my cup of tea.
2: Sure.
0: My girlfriend is obsessed with reality TV.
2: Right, right.
0: But, like, even to her credit, it's like Housewives and, like, that world, the whole point is that you're getting access and purview into something you wouldn't normally see. We see Alex Earle everywhere.
2: Right.
0: Sure. She puts herself everywhere.
2: Right.
1: Well, okay, here's my only thing. I'm not a huge, like, Alex Earle person, whatever.
0: Okay.
1: I will say, I think to Eric's point, if you watch the first, like, 2-3 seasons of Keeping Up with the Kardashians,
2: yeah.
1: It's kind of the worst. Like, it
2: sure,
1: is not,
2: yes.
1: There's nothing exciting or interesting happening.
2: Right.
1: And so I do think that we are due for another family.
2: I just don't need.
1: I don't know if it's Alex Earle, but
0: it's
1: not. You know.
0: I don't need to hear about her brand deals. And oh my God, can you believe that they didn't follow my guidelines?
2: Alex Cooper?
1: Okay.
2: Is she going to fight
0: Alex
2: Cooper?
0: There's an MMA Alex Cooper, Alex Earle fight.
2: I need some drama.
0: Also, what's it called? Keeping Up with Earle or Earle Meets World?
1: Earle Meets World.
0: They really missed the chance to bring My Name is Earle back. Just saying. The XYZ ENT Entertainment Report all
1: That's
0: brought
1: funny.
0: To you. That was a cute laugh. Your XYZ ENT Entertainment Report all brought to you by Eggland's Best.
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0: Imagine making a very mediocre at best animation movie. Like, you're attempting to learn animation.
1: Through 3D models.
0: Think about if you ever put anything on TikTok or Instagram or YouTube back in the day and you're like, I really hope no one sees this.
1: Yes.
0: I made a movie about my cat.
1: Right.
0: Right? Mm-hmm. This is if my cat's video then was so bad that it started making millions of dollars because it got picked up and people wanted to go see it and laugh at it in theaters.
1: So it's this Chinese film, New Lie. It originally, like, whoever put it out, like, tried to make it a legit film. It only made $1,000.
0: I can't believe it made $1,000.
2: Right, exactly. I also cannot believe it.
0: It looks like a video game render from 1994.
2: Like, the first video game. This is the first time I'm seeing it, and I kind of love it.
0: But it's so bad.
1: It's bad from.
0: It's good.
1: Yeah, like, the animation is bad. The acting is bad. The voice acting, horrible. The jokes don't land. Mm-hmm. It's failing so hard, it's moving upward. Now has grossed over 2.1 million in the box office because people are hate watching.
0: It's like a cult watch. What's the one movie like, oh, hey, Mark? Like the...
1: God. From YouTube.
0: James Franco played him.
1: Tommy Wiseau, the disaster artist.
0: That's
1: movie.
0: It. Yes, thank you. It's like that. But this is Niu Lai?
1: Niu Lai.
0: Niu Lai, the Chinese film that is so bad it's good. It's making over $2 million in the box office right now. Something.

0: 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My mom joining the show.
1: How hard it is for me to not jump in when you're doing that intro. I'm like, oh.
0: You mean the people that pay us?
1: Yeah, I know, but I like want to be part of it and I want to jump in and I'm okay. Biting my
0: you're
1: tongue.
0: Here. You jumped in. What are we talking about today, Mom?
1: Oh my goodness. Boom, boom, boom. Lights out.
2: What happened?
3: Wait, what?
0: Are you describing war to a child?
2: Yeah. What's going on?
1: Major cities are implementing seasonal lights out rules after 11 p.m.
0: Like all lights have to be off?
1: It looks like Chicago's the first one to do it. It's officially bringing back seasonal lights out program to protect nocturnal birds passing over the city.
0: Oh, this is for birds?
2: No.
0: This is for crime or something.
2: Crime.
3: Why would the lights out be better for crime?
1: Damn.
2: Okay. Right. This is not
0: semantics. All right, we'll talk about lights out in major cities next on XYZ.

0: Mom's hot take on XYZ with their Zachary. 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My mom joining the show because she saw this headline that major cities are implementing lights out rules.
1: Yes, for the reason of saving birds.
0: No.
2: Wait, okay. What is your problem?
3: So I did some digging since we first talked.
0: Mm-hmm.
3: This does help people with their own windows.
1: Aha.
0: Yeah.
3: So
0: isn't it a thing so they can navigate and migrate properly? Like navigate skyscrapers having lights messes with them.
3: Navigate properly so that birds aren't crashing into your window. Literally.
1: That's right. See?
3: That's the only thing that this is
0: turning the lights off. Wouldn't it make it harder to see the buildings?
3: Well, I'm assuming the birds just wouldn't even go near.
0: They're just drawn towards the lights
3: like moths.
0: Well, then they deserve to get hit.
1: No, that's they don't. Crazy. That's cruel.
0: Okay.
1: Cruel. You know, okay. I go back to the other night where in our community that I live in, accidentally the tornado sirens went off for like 4 minutes. And I woke up knowing the weather was perfectly fine. And I'm like, oh my gosh, we're under siege. And this has happened now to
0: the Iran war has come to Bartlett, Illinois.
1: No, it's happened to a couple of different communities around the United States. Who is setting off these tornado sirens?
3: Wait, the tornadoes?
0: They randomly went off. Like,
2: where did we go?
1: At 3 a.m.
3: Right. So what does that have to do with the bird migration patterns?
1: So turning the lights off is kind of crazy. It's dark. It's spooky. The tornado sirens are going off now. I mean,
0: tornadoes.
1: It's just kind of like the world is turning around.
0: You started this by saying major cities, specifically Chicago's the first one to do this, but they're following suit. Yeah. Well, you don't live in those cities. So why are you turning the lights off?
1: Because
0: you live in a two-story home.
1: Because it's my hot take. I can do what I want.
3: No, but what he said, yes, you can talk about whatever you want. What he's asking is, are you, having been in neither city, now turning your lights off at certain times for birds that aren't around you?
1: I would if they asked me to, yeah.
0: If absolutely. The birds asked you to.
1: No, if the community like asked me to, yeah.
0: Okay,
1: yeah.
0: Why?
1: I mean, because I care about the world.
0: If it's like a skyscraper, that makes sense.
3: Right.
0: You live in a two-story home.
3: Right.
0: Like, you don't even have pigeons where you live.
1: But I don't like to see, like, you know, things get hurt.
3: Right, but they're not getting hurt around you whatsoever.
1: Because I have my lights out at night.
3: Okay, so you are doing
0: this is like California having, like, a water restriction because of fire waters, and you're like, I'm not gardening because of that. And you live 2,000 miles away.
1: I adhere to rules. That's
3: they're not
1: my
3: your
1: thing.
3: Rules!
0: Oh, my God.
3: I'm sorry. Right. This is taking me out.
0: Mom's hot take.
1: That's how well-trained I am.
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1: Earth matters.
0: Okay, you just said you adhere to rules, but you won't be quiet when I'm saying the sponsor read.
1: Except Mom's for hot you. 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
29: Well, a very good Wednesday evening to you, Canton. I hope you're having a great day. It is midweek. We're winding things down. We'll have mostly cloudy skies. Occasional rain showers as we get into tonight with lows in the mid-60s across Stark County. Looking ahead to your Thursday, almost the weekend again. And we've got some scattered rain showers, otherwise partly cloudy skies, mid-70s for highs. I am Staff Meteorologist Holly Strano on Mix 94.1.
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0: Have you or your significant other ever had a dream where you did something wrong or you were wronged by that person?
1: I think all of us end up, you know, getting in trouble or something.
0: But then it translates to real life.
1: Yeah, yeah, exactly.
0: Mm-hmm. Fight.
1: Yeah, yeah.
0: Jordan, did you do something?
1: Yeah, I mean, earlier this week, Dream Jordan broke up with my wife via text message.
0: You know, she's got married.
1: So, yeah, exactly.
0: She had this dream or you
1: she
0: had?
1: She had this dream.
2: Oh. That's
1: and then
2: funny.
1: When we woke up, I was in trouble. So,
2: okay.
1: Yeah, yeah. But everything's good now. You know, sometimes you just got to course correct from what Dream Jordan did. So,
0: okay.
1: Yeah.
0: We'll talk about making dream mistakes next on XYZ.

0: Jordan's wife had a dream.
1: That white people and black people.
0: Jordan's wife had a dream that Dream Jordan,
1: yes,
0: broke up with her via text message. Mind you, they just got married 2-3 months ago.
1: Yep, that's right.
0: And she woke up very angry at you.
1: Well, see, now I think because the marriage and wedding is so fresh that it's more like sadness, where she's like, I thought you were gone. And I was like, no, I would never do that. I would never break up with you via text message.
0: I would do it in person. Obviously.
1: Yeah, I mean, I kind of like wanted to lean into, you know, the more the joking side of me before anything else happened. But yeah, I feel like we've all kind of had a version of like, oh, what did the dream significant other say or do that now has you in the doghouse for no reason?
0: I don't know. Oh, no, that's true. Yeah, when Rachel and I first started dating, she sent me a text and like, we weren't like spending a ton of nights together yet.
1: Sure, okay.
0: And it was like, I can't believe you did that. And I was like, what? And yeah, my dad used to do this to me. I don't know if anyone else's dad did.

0: this where it's like, what did you do? You know what you did.
1: Yeah, oh, tell me. The PTSD sets in.
0: He had no basis. He didn't know if I did anything not. He was trying to get me to snitch on myself.
1: Right,
0: and
1: right.
0: Like, usually there was something. But like, I was like, Rachel, what do you mean?
1: Right.
0: And she's like, you broke up with, I broke up or I cheated on her or something in the drain.
1: Right, in the drain. Uh-huh.
0: Mm-hmm. And I just respond with like, I'll talk to you later.
1: Like, so you do nothing. You just walk away from it.
0: Yeah.
1: Okay.
0: I mean, I probably now it would be a little more serious because I also had a dream where I think she did something like that. I don't know. It's always vague to me when I wake up.
1: Right.
0: It was something like that. And she was like, yeah, and that's your problem.
2: That's hilarious.
0: I'm like, as long as we can draw that line in the sand.
1: Right, like, just don't even address it.
0: Right.
1: It's a dream, nothing more.
0: I think it also depends how much you believe in, I don't want to say crystals or astrology, but, like, there's some people that really believe in dreams to that degree. Like, if it happened in your dream, there's a reason
1: for
0: it.
1: There's a sign for it. Something's going on.
2: I mean, I do think that there's something to be said about dreams being, like, a manifestation of your subconscious, whatever. That's just, like, a thing, right?
0: Yeah.
2: But I don't think that because something happened in a dream, that means that it happened in real life.
1: It's not one-to-one.
2: Yeah.
0: Right.
2: There
0: could be something that happened that reminded or caused you to think
2: that.
0: Yeah,
2: or it's like, I don't know, things that, like, your brain does weird things, and that's, like, something we know.
1: Audrey, from the opposite end, has your partner, have you ever said something to your partner where you're like, oh, you did this to me in a dream, or have you even had that dream where your partner did something?
2: No, I mean, I don't really, like...
1: You don't dream?
2: I don't really dream like that. And when I have dreams, they're really weird. But I have had a couple of times where my partner has been like, you were really mean to me in my dream, which I think reads a lot for our relationship. You know what I mean? Yeah.
1: Soft kid.
0: Yeah. You yelled at him in a dream and it ruined his day.
2: He's very girly pop and I love that about him.
1: So what's your response when he tells you these things?
2: I'm like literally an angel. I'm like, oh no.
0: Let me caress your back. I'm so sorry.
2: Get him a
0: dream. Audrey was mad.
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1: Yep.
0: I know Jordan and Audrey, you both have a Netflix show.
2: Yes.
0: We'll talk about that in a little bit. I want to talk about Furious on Hulu.
1: Is it good?
0: Liz Merriweather, who's the creator and writer behind New Girl, did this. And it's not a comedy. I mean, it has funny moments. It's a very serious subject matter. Trigger Total warning pivot. With sexual assault and whatnot. But it's so well done. Emmy Rossum is in it.
1: Yeah.
0: Basically, the premise is someone that was trafficked as a teenager is going back to become a serial killer and kill all the guys that did her wrong.
1: Right.
2: Can I use your Hulu?
0: I use my girlfriend's, but yes, you can use hers.
2: Oh, can I use Rachel's Hulu? Yes.
1: I think I've got a Hulu for you as well.
2: Really? Yeah. Okay, I don't have it. Yeah,
0: it's really good. First new show, new concept I've seen in a long time, and I'm like, this is incredible.
2: Okay, I want to see it.
0: And that's on Hulu.

0: I love that we continue to still learn new things about each other. Like, Audrey was the girl my mom told me to worry about in high school because you were just offering to pierce anybody's anything in high school.
1: Okay, not anybody's anything is crazy. Anybody's anything is crazy.
0: Did you pierce anything besides ears?
1: Yes, I did noses occasionally.
0: Was that one of the offerings on your menu?
1: No, I would just be like, hey, because...
2: Eric,
1: okay.
2: I don't like how you're talking like she's in the wrong here when you said anybody's everything. Like, she's just...
0: I just meant, like, if you wanted it pierced, Audrey was the person...
2: Stop saying it like that.
0: You come talk to.
2: Stop saying it
0: we'll
2: like that.
0: We'll talk about what you were known for in high school next on XYZ.

0: me.
1: Audrey was the girl in high school that would offer to pierce people's ears and the occasional nose.
0: Yeah.
2: In the high school bathroom, like while you were at school.
0: Or like after school, like, or sure, in the Starbucks bathroom. Okay.
1: In the Starbucks bathroom is crazy. So you grew up in Minneapolis, St. Paul.
0: Yeah.
1: I am picturing the scene from Parent Trap where they have like a pear or an apple behind the ear and you put a needle through it.
0: No.
1: You're just using dirty needles?
0: I got a job and I was like, Amazon piercing needles.
1: You got an actual, like,
2: you got a kit.
1: Do you have like a gun, like a piercing gun?
0: No, I bought piercing needles and like sterilized jewelry because I wanted to do my own ears, and then everybody would be like, can you do this? Can you do this?
1: So all of this happened because we met your brother for the first time the other day on your birthday, and he
0: yes.
1: has a pierced ear,
0: yeah.
1: and he has this like aura about him that's very like Dawson's Creek or like Laguna Beach.
0: Yeah,
1: he
0: looks
1: so cool.
0: He's a very cool kid. He's so cool, yeah.
1: But you're like, oh yeah, I pierced that ear for him.
0: Yeah.
1: And I was like, what? And you're like, it's not that big of a deal. I'm like, did your mom know? And she's like, yeah, she watched it. He was like 10.
0: Yeah, yeah.
2: Oh, wow, that early.
1: Did they not have Claire's at Mall of America?
0: Well,

0: ever in high school. And I was like, I was really shy in high school. A lot of people don't believe that, but I was. And I kind of, I said it this way, and I understand how it sounds, but I found my community in the choir.
1: No, you said you found your home.
0: My home in the choir. Sister,
1: I'm not a straight face, by the way.
0: I'm not a singer by any means, but like, yeah, I was part of like the theater group and whatnot. It was just like, take choir, because all your friends are taking choir. Yeah. And that was like the most accepting group at the time. I drifted from there.
1: The band kids didn't do it for you?
0: No.
2: She cooked you.
1: Sorry, I wasn't trying to be mean.
0: At least I wasn't committing body mutilation in
1: I would call it
0: bathrooms.
1: Modification. It's
2: okay. Right. Yeah, that's fair.
0: XYZ with Derek Zachary.
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10: Well, a very good Wednesday evening to you, Canton. I hope you're having a great day. It is midweek. We're winding things down. We'll have mostly cloudy skies. Occasional rain showers as we get into tonight with lows in the mid-60s across Starr County. Looking ahead to your Thursday, almost the weekend again. And we've got some scattered rain showers, otherwise partly cloudy skies, mid-70s for highs. I am Staff Meteorologist Holly Strano on Mix 94.1.
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